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2: BBC News with Neil Nunes. The U.S. House of Representatives has passed a resolution calling for President Trump to withdraw U.S. forces from around Iran or win approval from Congress to continue the war. The resolution is largely symbolic as Mr. Trump has a veto. Israel and Lebanon have agreed to implement a ceasefire on the condition of a complete halt to Hezbollah's attacks and its withdrawal from southern Lebanon. Hezbollah has yet to comment. The U.S. Secretary of State has warned of further escalation in the war against Ukraine as the country becomes more effective at striking deep inside Russia. Marco Rubio also reiterated the conflict had reached an impasse and could only be resolved through diplomatic measures. SpaceX has officially filed for what's expected to be the largest IPO in Wall Street history. Analysts say this could see Elon Musk become the world's first trillionaire. The British government's advisor on anti-Semitism has recommended that National Health Service staff be banned from wearing political symbols at work and wearing uniforms to protests. Some Jewish medical staff have faced ostracism and patients have experienced discrimination. The intelligence agencies of five countries, including the US and Britain, have issued a joint warning about China's efforts to steal sensitive information. They say candidates were recruited through job ads and then pressured to provide information, especially on defense. Top US artificial intelligence executives are calling for stricter regulations to prevent AI from being used to develop biological weapons. And a 62-million-year-old Egyptian fossil has provided breakthrough evidence on how fish survived and evolved following an asteroid that wiped out more than a majority of the Earth's species. BBC News.

0: 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Creamy Cowbell Coffee is with you every moment.
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0: personally realize that this thing there, right, I'm too old for it. Like, I'm too old for it. But you still find yourself doing it from time to time. That's my question for you this morning. What's really going on?
1: Yo, Barry, good morning. Good morning. This is the Shaker from Cataman Coast. Charlie, me, the thing that you say be true, make two old chairs for the two. I buy watch here, I want the chopper from the other nigga. I chop and then the spoil we go left. We still go tie one end and go the chop for the other side. That one there, I do hammer. To me, it's bliss. Nobody can stop me from doing that one. I'll still continue to do it. That's the fact.
0: This man likes to be squeezing his watch from the wrap-up. Charlie, big up going out to all of you, man. 02022-22073. His Majesty is in the building. He says, King Inatema, we shine together when the sun begins to shine. This is a beautiful tema. Big up to my salute to Dr. Kwame Nkrumah. Big up Honorable Ibi Bright for brightening up every single day in Inatema. We're live and direct, clear. Direct and clear, peace out. Thank you very much for that. We're getting ready to get into Loud and Live any moment now. Absolutely, we are. This song, right, by Maino. Maino is it's quite an interesting jam, right? Check it out right now. Before that, we're introducing the YFM Instant Cashback promo. 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Don't touch it. It's a big one. Absolutely going to get into more. Charlie, messages in the back. Yours can be a part. Are you an HR professional? Are you a people manager? 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The Chartered Institute of Human Resource Management Ghana invites you to its flagship annual conference under the theme Advancing Human Resource Excellence in Ghana, Leadership, Technology and Governance. The conference takes place on Wednesday 10th and Thursday 11th of June 2026. It's happening at Alisa Hotel Northridge. 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CIHRM 2026 conference, shaping the future of HR in Ghana. Let's get into that. BRB, don't touch it.

0: His name is Mano. It's called Hi Hater. Good morning going out to you. How you feeling today? You all right? I'm just saying, man, today is one of those days, Chale. Today really, really feels like the 4th of June, to be honest. It feels like the 4th of June from a few years ago, from when the June 3 disaster happened, to be honest. It just feels very, very slow. Going back and forth with my baby dad about if I'm seeing someone, we're too grown to care. At this point, oh, Charlie Blaze, you want to make I read a message? Good morning.
1: Yo, Ski, Brown BZ.
0: What's good, my G? How you doing?
1: It always feels good calling it Thursday.
0: I know, right? I know. It really, really does. How you? You're good, right?
1: Yeah, I'm good. Charlie, yeah, by rain, bro. Charlie, it's been raining.
0: Yeah, I've been very worried about a lot of people, to be honest. My heart is heavy, to be honest.
1: Today, Seth, your energy did down. I didn't lie.
0: Yeah, the ten really go me. They go me well.
1: I listen to you, Chair, so I go fit down when the energy day down. But yo, Charlie, it's a Thursday, bro.
0: Charlie, yo, it's crazy, man. Because I've seen people's cars stacked. You know, a lot of people, apparently, you can see some people even sleep for my cars inside.
1: Yeah.
0: I've seen a lot of people whose houses. Charlie, I'm wondering all the things that they've acquired, especially the physical property that they've acquired. What happens to those ones? It'd be some way, it'd be too much. And you see, the annoying thing about all of this is that it'd be we know we'd cause the thing.
1: Charlie, where you see? We go talk about them, then Joe and I.
0: I believe the rains go now, we forget about them.
1: Charlie, Ghana, Charlie. Just come after service.
0: Yeah, Charlie, talk to me. What's your response to my question for the day?
1: Charlie, me, my own, they'll be Cerelac.
0: Cerelac is not for children. No. Cerelac is not for children. No.
1: Babe, you know that, because anytime I go buy groceries, bro, and they stuck my Cerelac, bro.
0: Yeah.
1: If my old girl see me, then she begs.
0: Information was that Cerelac is not for children.
1: I do have.
0: It's for people of all ages. It's for people of all ages. I swear, Charlie. Thank you so much for calling. Okay.
1: Charlie, big up Cerelac tonight, bro.
0: Definitely.
1: Yeah, big up Reg. Hey, Reg. Charlie, big up.
0: All right. 804. We're getting it loud and live, any moment. No worries. We've got a throwback jam for you coming up shortly. Shout outs going out to Miss AJ. He says, going back and forth with my baby dad about if I'm seeing someone. We're too grown to care at this point. We should care more about making our kids nipple babies. I know, right? Miss AJ says, I'm just a baby girl, though. Leave me alone. I get you. But are you seeing someone? He wants to know. He's asking for a friend. Are you seeing somebody? Hello, good morning, wife and Mr. Brownberry. This is Charles Crosby Atipo, a.k.a. Gaddafi from Teshin Ogwa Estate. I'm sending shout outs to Martin Mauto, Gator Degbe, and McDonald Roland Bonadim and Wisdom Akaba in Teshin Ogwa Estates. Thank you very much for connecting. Today's a Thursday. We're giving you throwback jams. That's the whole idea. And what has Nanesi sent? She has sent a few ones to us. Someone. Wait, what do you go by, Nanesi? Did you go and buy watch it this early morning? What is it? Watch it, she go by. That looks like Wachi. It looks like she go buy Wachi. You go buy Wachi. Hey Charlie, your own good. Hey, big up to yourself. Harry Zomi from Tema. Harry Zomi from Tema says a brown berry. Message to Don Bolo. Brown berry, message to Don Bolo. What does that mean, man? Talk to me, Don Bolo. Anyway, any moment from now, we're getting into Loud and Live. Now, in partnership with the National Theatre and YFM, Roverman Production presents an Ebo White original play, Love and Handcuffs. You know, take one desperate husband, okay? Now, throw in a thief in love, throw in a nagging wife, and throw in an inspector who shouts before he actually thinks, okay? They shout before they think. That's when you get Love and Handcuffs. Dave receives a mysterious visitor whose shocking request turns his quiet life upside down. Suddenly, the police are involved. Danger flies around the house, and his wife, Mabel, won't stop interrogating him. To make matters worse, the thief falls in love, and Dave has the final say. Now, Love and Handcuffs is a hilarious rollercoaster of chaos, romance, and non-stop surprises. Love and Handcuffs shows on the 26th, the 27th, the 28th, and the 3rd, 4th, and 5th of July. So the 26th, the 27th, and the 28th of June. And then, of course, the 3rd, the 4th, the 5th of July at the National Theatre. 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Roman Productions, be the difference. Ladies and gentlemen, it's time for us to get into Loud and Live right about now. The calls that I missed, I think Gaddafi also tried calling at a point. Good morning, Brownberry. Lucky Junior from Teshi Estates. Let's get into Loud and Live. Perfect for a day today. Don't touch it. This is the big wire. Hopefully, I get to speak to a couple of you, but I know I have a conversation coming up a little later. Let's get into it.

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3: Good morning, welcome back to it now. I was enjoying that Loud and Live. Of course, it had to be perfect for a day like this. But you know we need to get into business, right? I want to quickly remind you about the good thing that SoccerBet is doing. SoccerBet is offering you a great opportunity to win even when you lose. With something they've created, it's called Soccer Chance. When you bet 10 plus matches, the matches should be 1.30 odds or higher. If you lose one, you still be rewarded three times your stake, which I think is very amazing. Big ups going out to SoccerBet for that. I've got a couple of people responding to our question for the day. What is one thing you used to do as a child? Now that you're still very old, you still find yourself doing. I missed a couple of calls as well, forgive me. How are you feeling today? What's really going on?
4: Barry, to be honest, your question and this weather, dear. One thing, I don't feel stuck. Obviously, I will feel stuck right now, dear. It will be 0.03% too. The weather day, like you did California. You be free for the.
3: Good morning, going out to you. Good morning, going out to you. You know that cookie that just hits different, right? The one that makes you, Charlie, you actually close your eyes and be like, hey, Charlie, this thing is nice, Papa. That's the one I'm talking about. I'm talking about something very amazing from Munch's Chocolates. Munch's biscuit. This one is called Munch's Chocolate Chip Magic. Crunchy, tasty. It is actually full of rich chocolate goodness. And you can feel all of this in just one bite. So in times like this is what I actually advise you to take advantage of. Enjoy it. And you too can also be part of the amazing people who've actually, you know, can certify to the fact that Munch's is doing something very, very beautiful. You know, when life gets too serious, you know, do yourself one small favor. Do something to actually lift your mood up. And the only way to do that is to open that pack, take that bite, because the truth of the matter is that happiness should come in small brown cookies too. I'm going to give you a number to get in touch with them, okay? Now, Munch's Chocolate Chip Cookies is coming out from the makers of Munch's Biscuits. And their number to call is 0202095644. That's 0202095644. Munch Biscuits, munch into happiness. My people, how are you doing today? It's a very beautiful day to be alive. Isn't it while we shared Munchies on the show? We're thinking of finding ways and means to do that soon. Yeah, Zara will work on that for us. So very soon, we'll definitely work on that. 37 past 8 in the morning. I'd like to remind you real quick to actually do something today. Connect with us live on 020-222-2073. I'm trying very hard to connect with a lot of my listeners this morning just because of the weather. You want to hear Triabdom from Makase? Charlie, go hard. That time passed. And a big up going out to all the people who are sending links to us. We appreciate you so much. Old soldier. Charlie, you take it all to shout on why. I'm making requests. It's not even a joke. Let me get into a couple of messages before. I'm just making sure the bank account is heavy. No time. Not yet. That's what you're doing. AJ is going to work out. Miss AJ, it will work out. The bank account will get heavy. 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You can also check us out on social media at Daffy's Organics. Okay, we have a verified page. The check mark is there. So yes, the blue check is actually there. So take advantage and do what you must. Real quick, we're going to get into a conversation this morning. A conversation that you will love. Because I know very well that you have a product in your house that you know, my guest is behind. So get ready for that conversation.

0: 0202222073. I got a feeling that tonight is going to be a good night. Absolutely, it's going to be. It's one of those days where absolutely everything goes just about perfect. That's what we're trying to actually change the mood today, to make sure we get into a very beautiful experience.
1: Official frequency for the young and young at heart.

0: Good morning, going at you. The feeling is absolutely right. We're going to get into a conversation today. Now, this conversation we're going to have is with an individual who, like I said earlier on, there's a product in your room, in your house, that's from their brand. Like, to be honest, it's only right that we get into this conversation. I'm in the studio today with the Chief Marketing Strategy at Genie Foods. His name is Mr. Amit Mahajan. He's in the studio this morning. We're going to be talking about some very interesting things. You know, already know about Genie. Genie has been in Ghana for a very long time. Genie has been saving lives, for lack of a better word. Genie has been a partner to YFM for the past couple of years. What Genie has been doing is to officially become a household brand, and that is what they've become. It's a Ghana-based fast food, you know, moving consumer good. And the brand has done so many things. Mr. Amit is joining me this morning for us to have a conversation about some very, very interesting things. And I'd like for us to get into that right now. Good morning, sir. How you doing?
1: Yeah, good morning. I'm doing fine. How about you?
0: I'm awesome. It's good to see you. How's Genie doing?
1: Oh, Genie is doing fantastic.
0: How's Ghana doing?
1: Oh, Ghana is doing. Ghana is always vibrant. It's doing well.
0: It's doing well. You've been in Ghana for how many years?
1: Almost 18 years.
0: That's 20 years. You've been in Ghana for a score. You've been in Ghana for 20 years. That's amazing. And it means for as long as I've known Genie, you've been in Ghana.
1: Yes.
0: That's amazing. Congratulations to you.
1: Thank you.
0: For becoming a brand that is synonymous to quality, for becoming a brand that has become a household name. I'd like for us to do something real quick before we get into all the questions we have for you. This one is a quick hit. It's a very, very quick hit. So let's do a quick, you know, something. I want to quickly get into this. For listeners hearing about Genie for the very, very first time, right? I'd like for you to tell us, you know, what Genie is all about.
1: Genie is a household brand.
0: Okay.
1: So we are a brand which is there in this country for a long time.
0: Okay.
1: Genie is a family food brand.
0: Yes.
1: Dedicated for quality.
0: Yes.
1: Food products in the Ghanaian homes.
0: Yes.
1: Our goal is very simple, that we provide products that families can trust and enjoy every day.
0: Okay.
1: Whether it is rice, spaghetti, sunflower, non-dairy creamer, mayonnaise or pepper.
0: Okay.
1: We want every meal to be delicious and affordable.
0: I like that.
1: That's why our tagline is spreading smiles.
0: That's spreading smiles. He actually smiled when he said that. I like that. It's legit. You actually smiled when you said that. That tagline makes me very happy. Spreading smiles. What does that really mean? What does it mean to you?
1: Spreading smile. When we were looking for a tagline,
0: yes,
1: we have something very special in our mind. That
0: okay.
1: What brings... a special way of bringing people together.
0: Yes.
1: When our moms prepare food in our houses.
0: Oh my God.
1: Or when the friends get together,
0: yes,
1: around the table.
0: Yes.
1: Or when the children enjoy their favorite foods.
0: Yeah.
1: These moments create smiles.
0: True.
1: And at Genie, we believe that great food creates happy moments.
0: Fact.
1: And exactly that's why Genie stands for spreading smile.
0: No, I agree with you. That deserves it deserves this applause. It really, really deserves the applause. It really, really, really does. Good morning going out to you. We're in the studios of YFM this morning. My guest is the Chief Marketing Strategist at Genie Foods. His name is Mr. Amit Mahajan. He's been in Ghana for a good number of years. And, you know, the one thing that I've noticed about Genie from the outside is that Genie is growing very fast, at a very fast pace. And it makes me want to ask you, you know, what's behind this growth? What's the secret behind this growth?
1: Okay, you are asking us to reveal our secret, so let us.
0: don't tell us all of it, but at least, you know, a bit.
1: Let me just put it.
0: All
1: I
0: right,
1: believe
0: sure.
1: Consumer appreciate consistency in Ghana.
0: Yes.
1: When people buy products,
0: yes,
1: they are looking for

A good morning to everyone tuning into the Big Y 1079 right now. This is the mid-morning radio show. Reggie Reg, Ace on the mic, sitting in at Forever Escape. And before I go on, I just want to say, everyone who is listening right now, wherever you are, your first priority right now is to stay safe, all right? It is a Thursday morning. It is a throwback thing, so we will be enforcing that music policy right here on the show. But we also want to make sure that you all lovely YFM listeners and everyone who might not be a regular listener but always tunes in, make sure they can tune in. Stay safe, okay? Stay safe. A lot has happened from last night till this morning. And we want to make sure that you're comfortable wherever you are. We want to ensure that. So if you're somewhere, if you're a regular texter or caller, at least text us right now, 0202222073, so that we know that you're safe. And Nanesi, I've seen your text. 60, you've called today. Text us. If you normally text, do text us right now, so that we know that you are all safe. Now, wishes go out to people who might be going through some difficulties this morning. Everything will be all right. But let me put you on a couple of things real quick. Now, it is time to get rewarded as the next big sports betting influencer with Betway. 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You can call or WhatsApp them today on the number 0242-850-220. Again, that is 0242-850-220. Or you can visit their website at www.palm.edu.gh to learn more about how Palm University College can help you become an ethical and excellent professional in Africa. And also, let me put this to you, right? You might not know, but did you know that Palm University College provides a subsidized school fees? And this is because of their promise to make high-quality education attainable to all people. And their affiliation with the Oklahoma State University and the University and other U.S. universities provide opportunities for our students to go abroad. So come one, become a Palmer and succeed in your chosen field right now. Palm University College is accredited by the GTEC and affiliated to the University of Cape Coast and the Oklahoma State University in the United States of America. We have about 6 minutes to wrap up the first hour of the mid-morning radio show right here on the Big Y 1079 FM. I am sitting in for Rev Eskin, and I'm doing this alongside DJ Ganja.

0: 020-222-2073. If you're a regular caller or texter, text us so that we know you're okay. And for the general public, make sure your first priority right now is that you are safe.
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2: Charlie, trim am nice. 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
3: Allah, motion. But Charlie, no credit today.
2: Oh, but you?
3: Relax. Momo day.
4: Hey, what fun ye.
2: Yes, oh. I borrow small, sort myself out, I pay back. We move.
3: Spoil day.
2: Ah, Charlie, you sure say you dey pay back?
3: Yes, oh.
2: So that anytime somebody else they need am, momo day. Be like I for can't borrow some more.
3: Hey, you this boy. Don't go there and disgrace yourself.
2: Allah, motion.
5: Responsible borrowing be the real flexo for today's needs and tomorrow's dreams. 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Momo day.

BBC News with Moira Alderson. The Israeli Defence Minister has said his forces will continue ground operations in Lebanon, despite the announcement in Washington of a renewed ceasefire. Yisrael Katz said the IDF had freedom of action backed by the United States. Conversely, the deal requires Hezbollah, which wasn't involved in the talks, to halt its attacks against Israel and withdraw from southern Lebanon. Fighting is continuing there. It's been announced that a UN peacekeeper was killed and two others were injured after mortar shells hit their position on Wednesday. Health officials in Gaza say at least 9 Palestinians have been killed in Israeli strikes on Thursday. Medics said warplanes launched attacks on 4 apartments, with 5 members of a single family killed in one of the strikes. Fiji has rejected plans by an Australian billionaire to send hundreds of thousands of tonnes of rubbish to the island nation to be burned for energy production. The government said Fiji would have become the Pacific's ashtray. The European Union has begun preparations for accession talks for Ukraine and Moldova. It follows Hungary dropping its previous objections. A British human rights lawyer says the former wife of a nephew of the ruler of Dubai has gone missing. Zainab Javedla has been long embroiled in a bitter custody battle with her ex-husband. There's been no comment from the Emirati authorities. A bear which attacked 4 people in Japan earlier this week continues to elude capture. Officials say it appears to have opened a locked window to escape a factory where it had been backed into by hunters. A Nepali climber who went missing 6 days ago on Mount Everest has been found alive crawling back towards base camp. Dawa Sherpa got lost on the upper reaches of the world's highest mountain. He was presumed dead until he was spotted by rubbish management teams early on Thursday. BBC News.

0: We are currently 22 minutes into the second half of the show. This is still at the Big Y1079 FM. Reggie Reg, DJ Ganj, mid-morning radio show. If you're on your way to work, do make sure the routes you are taking are not flood prone. Okay? I need you to stay safe out there this morning. Be mindful of the roads you are taking and avoid any flood-prone areas where possible. And do take care. Let me put you on a couple of things real quick and then we pay some bills before I get back to the music. All right, about now, you're sitting at your deck, the eyes half open and energy gone down. And the only way you can save the day is with Munchies Ginger Biscuits. Now, it is the perfect dose of ginger, which will wake you right up and keep you gingered with fire in every bite. 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Because every moment is better with Munchies Ginger Biscuits. 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Munchies Ginger Biscuits from Munchies Biscuits, munching to happiness. And did you know that not all mattresses are safe for your health? I found out recently that many mattresses on the market right now are made from inferior materials that are not suitable for sleeping surfaces. Now, while they may seem cheap, they can pose health risks and also fail to meet Ghana's safety standards, and they will end up costing you more in the long term. Now, a good night's sleep is essential for your health or your productivity and your overall well-being, and poor quality mattresses can lead to discomfort, chronic pain, and restless nights. 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Your partner for life. Again, while you're on your way to work, make sure you stay safe out there this morning and be mindful on the roads and avoid any flood-prone areas where possible. And a quick reminder to all of you listening, with the weather conditions and reports coming in from parts of the city, please, please, please ensure that your safety is your number one priority. If you're still or if you still need to move, like I said, avoid the flood-prone routes. And if you haven't, please check on someone nearby. All right. Check on someone and check on your friends. Make sure that everyone is all right. If you don't live with your folks, check on them. And if you're folk and you haven't heard from your kid because they have class or anything, just check in on them. Let them know you're safe. And also get to know that they are safe as well. Let's pay these bills real quick. When we come back, jump straight back into the music.
1: His introduction raised eyebrows.
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0: Well, getting back into the music, 0202222073. If you're a regular texter or caller, just hit us up right now. Let us know where you are and let us know you are safe.

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1: 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And you can also come through to Duffy's Health and Beauty for a wide range of quality products for your use. Yes, this one is going out to the ladies and the gentlemen who love to take care of their ladies. Now, there's the Ohema Feminine Mixture, which relieves menstrual pains and improves menstrual flow and improves vagina dryness and libido in women. There's Duffy's Feminine Cleanse, will prevent unpleasant vagina odors and rejuvenates vagina walls by making it firm and tight. Duffy's Healthy Glow Shower Gel is available for various skin shades and improves your natural skin tone and clear spots. Duffy's Acne Cleanser will clear pimples and rashes and improves your skin as well. Duffy's Black Spots Cream will clear black spots on the face and skin and improve body scars. And there's also Duffy's Hair Growth, that is for rapid hair growth and to help grow your hair edges. And now all products are FDA approved, and you can locate Duffy's Hair and Beauty in Accra, close to AH Hotel in East Lagos, and in Kumasi, close to Kogas Furniture Tech. We also have resellers all over the country, so do reach out to them. 0596-611-277. Again, first number 0596-611-277. There's another number you can reach out to them on. It is 020-749-1414. And that number again is 020-749-1414. Reach out to them right now for direction to the nearest reseller. And you can also find them on Facebook and Instagram at Duffy's Organics. Again, that is at Duffy's Organics. DuffysOrganics. Also take note that Duffy's has made some changes to their logo and packaging. So do not be alarmed when purchasing your favorite Duffy's product. 4 minutes to wrap up the second hour of the show. It is still the mid-morning radio show. It's the Thursday edition, Thursday, 4th June 2026. How are you? I hope you're safe. Let me know. 0202222073. Today is Thursday, so music policy is throwback. And that is what is going to happen on Jam Sports right here on the mid-morning radio show. But before then, I need y'all to listen to this.
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3: 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Lock it up.

0: Charlie, I stress.
1: Oh, senior, what be the issue?
0: Bro, another one caught up in a game. I nearly get them this time. Charlie, the over 1.5 messed me up.
1: Oh, Charlie, sorry. But wait, you don't get refund for your loss?
0: Nah, bro, that thing's half day. You hear so before?
1: Yeah, soccer bets they do. Them they call them soccer chance.
0: Ah, Charlie, you sure?
1: Oh, but why I for lie you? Just make your stake on 10 plus games with odds of 1.30 or more. And when it's full, you will get your stake back times 3. Come see my bets.
0: Hey, Charlie, this be interesting, oh.
1: I know, right?
2: Soccer Chance rules are simple. Bet on any of your favorite soccer league games with odds of 1.30 and more. 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This advertisement has been vetted and approved by the Gaming Commission of Ghana. Bet responsibly, not for persons below the age of 18. Gaming can be addictive.
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Let Me Be Great, Sampa the Great featuring Angelique Kidjo. Song takes me back because, if I'm not mistaken, this was my very first intro song. White Campus Express. About 3 years ago. Yeah. But of course, we have about 3 minutes to wrap up here on the mid-morning radio show. After that, it's going to be the Word in 2 minutes from the BBC and a throwback edition of Shots on Wine. That gets you of AJ the Hottest. Now, real quick, if you're an HR professional, you are a people manager, or maybe a business leader, or you just happen to be somebody who is interested in how organizations achieve results through people. If you're any of those, or if you're in any of those positions, then the CIHRM 26 conference is for you. Now, the Chartered Institute of Human Resource Management, Ghana, is inviting everyone to their flagship annual conference under the theme Advancing Human Resource Excellence in Ghana Through Leadership, Technology and Governance. The conference takes place on Wednesday 10th and, of course, Thursday 11th June 2026. That is next week. And it's going to happen at the Alisa Hotel in Northridge. Now, registration fees are as follows. Yes, if you want to take part, you have to pay that registration fee. Now, for non-members, you are paying 4,500 Ghana cedis. 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And student

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CIHRM 2026 conference is shaping the future of HR in Ghana. 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This has been the mid-morning radio show on the big Y1079FM. Ace Reggie Reg, Ace on the mic, Ace on the airways, that's what I like to call myself. Did this alongside the Verb, DJ Ganj. Catch this show again, same time from 9 a.m. to 12 p.m. Tomorrow is going to be mid-morning ravers, and that's how we're going to have fun. Up next is the world in 2 minutes from the BBC. And my final message to you all, if you are still on your way to work or you are moving around right now, make sure you're avoiding flood-prone areas. And if you're home or wherever you are right now, make sure you're safe, and also call or send a message to a loved one to make sure that every single person that you know is safe. Take care and have a lovely rest of the day.

0: BBC News with Moira Alderson. The Lebanese president has said a US-brokered ceasefire is the last chance for meaningful peace in his country. Joseph Aoun said the truce would come into force within 24 hours of all parties approving it. Remarks that appear to refer to Hezbollah, which has yet to comment. Health officials in Gaza say at least 11 Palestinians have been killed in Israeli strikes. They include five members of a single family. Keir Starmer has accused Elon Musk of trying to whip up division in Britain over the killing of a young white student falsely accused of racism by his Sikh murderer. Video of police arresting Henry Novak, despite him pleading that he'd been stabbed, has shocked the country. Mr. Musk has shared numerous posts, including claiming police are racist against white people. A British charity says hundreds more women have come forward detailing sexual abuse they suffered at the hands of the former owner of the luxury London department store Harrods. Mohammed Al-Fayed died in 2023, having never faced any charge. The authorities in Russian-occupied Crimea say at least four people have been killed in Ukrainian strikes. Russian strikes on Ukraine have killed more than a dozen people. The man hailed a hero for wrestling a gun from one of the attackers on Bondi Beach in Australia last year has been charged with his father's assault. He denies the accusation. Fiji says it refuses to become the ashtray of the Pacific after it pushed back against an Australian billionaire's plans to ship rubbish to the island to be burned for energy. Critics called the proposal waste colonialism. The French-Iranian author and artist Marjan Satrapi, who's best known for her book and film Persepolis, has died at the age of 56. The memoir portrays her childhood in Tehran after the Iranian Revolution. That's the latest. BBC News.
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0: Welcome to a throwback on a Thursday. And most definitely, we are live in the capital, folks. Heavy rain last night. And of course, a lot of stuff are happening in the capital, but be safe wherever you are in the capital. Just like to welcome you to Y107.9 FM. Today happens to be the 4th of June, 2026. It's a Thursday. And we are throwing it back as always, some old school, all the way to a touch base at 3 p.m. My name is AJ. Call me AJ the Hottest. And it's a pleasure to be here with you. I hope all of you out there are safe wherever you are. If you were caught with the tragedy of the rain last night, be safe out there, man. If you're driving too, be careful with the road. Make sure you drive safely and carefully, okay? But we're all going to get back to more old school. And in the first hour, we have a 3 for 3. But before we get down to it, the Chartered Institute of Human Resource Management, Ghana, invites you to its flagship annual conference under the theme Advancing Human Resource Excellence in Ghana, Leadership, Technology, and Governance. Now, the conference takes place on Wednesday the 10th and on Thursday the 11th of June 2026 at the Elisa Hotel, Northridge. Now, registrations are as follows. 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And non-members is 4,500 Ghana cedis. 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
2: Oh, yeah!
0: 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We all have that close friend whose WhatsApp status is full of snow and tall buildings, and you are here wondering, when will it be your turn? Well, stop dreaming and start packing, whether you are looking to further your education or gain global exposure. A Study Abroad is the only name you need to know. 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Now, we're talking about thousands of Ghanaians who are already successfully placed in the UK, USA, Germany, Canada, and even Australia. 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Is it steady? The opportunities? And through their partnership with Coventry Universities in the UK, you would save up to £2,000 per year with the Coventry University Group Scholarship. 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

All right, folks, so keep it locked right here on the Big Y. Let's get back to the music. And when we come back, we jump into your 3 for 3. LL Cool J in the background, you call this one. Doing it. Bring the drum, yeah.

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0: strategy for the young and young at heart.
1: All right, so it's time to get into your 3 for 3. We have three throwbacks for you today. And we have multiple platforms where you can vote. We have the call line. The call line will be activated after I give you a sample of the songs. We do have the Shout on Y WhatsApp group. We also have SMS, okay? Today we are not doing X. It's all about the group and SMS and the call line. So what do we have today? We have Deba with Deba as well. We also have Tiny with Ofidor, Swedro from Kwakese and Obrafo featuring, Kwakese featuring Obrafo and T-Flow. All right. So these are your three songs for today. What is your favorite? I'll play you a sample to help you decide.
2: Deba.
3: Huh?
2: Deba.

0: Okay, so there you have it, your three songs for today. Thereby we have Ofido and Swedro Aguna. So what is your favorite? Call now on the number 0202-22073. Once again, it's 0202-22073. And I have my first caller on the line. I have Blaze. Blaze from East Lagos. Blaze, how you doing? Hello, Blaze.
1: Can you hear me?
0: Yes, I can hear you now.
1: Hello? How you doing, bro?
0: I'm doing great, man. Yourself?
1: Well, I'm doing good. Hope you're safe. Hope it didn't rain too much at the place.
0: Oh, Charlie, it rained heavy, but unfortunately, wasn't, you know, like affected or, you know, with a flood.
1: Yeah, Charlie,
0: but I heard a lot of people, you know, there were a lot of places that were flooded.
1: Yeah, bro, so it's crazy, Charlie. From what I've seen,
0: yeah,
1: bro, Charlie.
0: Damn, Charlie, it'd be crazy, man. But yourself, so how was it? How was your area?
1: But I mean, East Lagos, so, you know, no stress.
0: But I heard, I think Reg was telling me some part of East Lagos was flooded, though. That's what
1: really?
0: I heard. Yeah, that's what I heard.
1: Wow.
0: So I don't know.
1: I'm around the ANC more area, so.
0: Oh, the ANC more area. Okay.
1: That place, they go feel really like the whole ESF. You know,
0: see. They go see that today. Yeah, man.
1: Yeah,
0: definitely,
1: yeah.
0: Man. I think, you know.
1: We are fortunate, though.
0: Definitely. I just think the government needs to do a better job when it comes to the gutters. You know, I think that's the
1: and
0: most,
1: you know,
0: important
1: these,
0: thing.
1: These waterlogged areas, they are supposed to build it. I don't know why people actually sell those lands to people and they build there and later they come and demolish and it becomes a problem.
0: They are actually filling up the place and selling the land. That is crazy. That is crazy,
1: bro.
0: Man. I don't know how they do that.
1: And you know, after that, then people go silent, and when it rains and the place floods, then it becomes a problem.
0: Yeah.
1: Like, Charlie,
0: yeah, man.
1: You already knew the waterlogged area. You bought the land and you built a house there, mm-hmm. Charlie.
0: But I was also told that Circle 2 is crazy, so I'm surprised. I don't know what if their gutters are choked or what, because Circle, the capital, man, that's something not to
1: bro,
0: be proud
1: of. Bro, they just
0: of.
1: Need to take the capital out of Accra.
0: Yeah, man.
1: I always keep saying this to my friends. That's the only way you can develop like the other regions, because this
0: it's
1: place
0: crazy.
1: Is choked,
0: yeah,
1: bro.
0: Man.
1: You know the funny thing? Sometimes when I'm driving outside Accra.
0: Yeah,
1: like you see a lot of vast land, like you know,
0: yeah,
1: like vast land that we can develop other like regions, and you don't need to travel from another place to come mm-hmm. to Accra to come and work.
0: Yeah.
1: Like
0: Accra is choked,
1: bro.
0: My brother. Accra is choked.
1: And the funny thing, Accra is like the smallest region too.
0: The smallest, man. The very
1: anyway,
0: smallest.
1: Let's talk about the music, bro.
0: Yeah, man. Child, let's get. I don't know, child. I drove here. I don't know. I'm feeling all the steps, but it's all good, man. But so,
1: yeah.
0: Yeah,
1: me too. What I saw in the morning, Charlie. Yeah,
0: yeah, man. It's crazy. All right. So, which song are you voting for, man? Talk to me.
1: Honestly, it's between Tiny and Deva.
0: Mm-hmm.
1: But, you know, I'll go for Deva because Deva gives me memories.
0: It gives you memories, huh?
1: Yeah. Remember when, you know, we were kids and. We used to go for like our day. They pack food in your baskets. Remember, they put like work on the bottle and the glass bottle. And then after you go to school,
0: yeah,
1: go for our day. When you guys close, there's like a jams. They play music for you guys to dance.
0: Yeah, and the end of term party, right?
1: Yeah,
0: I know, man. Crazy. For me, I think I remember the end of term party, you know, when it comes to SHS back then. The end of term party, that was like one of the craziest moments. It was everywhere, man.
1: Yeah,
0: everywhere.
1: Yeah, yeah.
0: Definitely.
1: So Deba gives me memories, Charlie.
0: Okay.
1: Sick
0: that's
1: memory.
0: That's good though. So Deba is locked in. But before you leave me, any shout outs you want to give?

0: been stabbed has shocked the country. Mr. Musk has shared numerous posts, including claiming police are racist against white people. A British charity says hundreds more women have come forward detailing sexual abuse they suffered at the hands of the former owner of the luxury London department store Harrods. Mohammed Al-Fayed died in 2023, having never faced any charge. The authorities in Russian-occupied Crimea say at least four people have been killed in Ukrainian strikes. Russian strikes on Ukraine have killed more than a dozen people. The man hailed a hero for wresting a gun from one of the attackers on Bondi Beach in Australia last year has been charged with his father's assault. He denies the accusation. Fiji says it refuses to become the ashtray of the Pacific after it pushed back against an Australian billionaire's plans to ship rubbish to the island to be burned for energy. Critics called the proposal waste colonialism. The French-Iranian author and artist Marjan Satrapi, who's best known for her book and film Persepolis, has died at the age of 56. The memoir portrays her childhood in Tehran after the Iranian Revolution. That's the latest. BBC News.
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6: 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You can call them for bulk purchase on the number 0202095644. 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Munchies chocolate chip cookies from the makers of Munchies Biscuit. Munchie Biscuits, munch into happiness. So, let's get into it. On the call lines, it was Tiny that took it. And let's see what's happening on the other platform. So let me check what's happening on the Shout and Wild WhatsApp group. Give me a sec. All right, so there we have it right here. I'm looking at it right now. It's a massive change. Kwalkesi taking the lead when it comes to the Shout and Wild WhatsApp group. And Tiny and Deba fighting for second place. So it's a tie for the second place. And Kwalkesi in the lead when it comes to the Shout and Wild WhatsApp group. Okay, so let's see what's happening. But you can still vote if you want to vote on the group. You can still send in your

0: hold. You can still vote there. Let me go through the messages and come back to the WhatsApp. Okay, so you can also send your vote by SMS to the number 0202222073. Once again, 0202222073. What is your favorite out of the three? Deba by Deba, or Ofedo by Tiny, Agona Swedro, Swedro Agona by Kwakese, featuring Obra 4 and T-Flow. What is your favorite? So you can send your vote by SMS now or by WhatsApp to the number 0202222073. Once again, it's 0202222073. Okay, let me get to this first message from His Majesty. His Majesty, you've already voted, so. But he said, big ups, AJ. Your intro is bad. Thank you very much. I'm glad you love it. Salute from the Wild Lounge Gardens, Temakomtinai. Shouts going out to all the boys and girls out there in Tema. All right, so let's move on to the next message. This one is from Kobe Twist. Kobe Twist says, this matter, which matter? Okay, it says, good day, AJ. Kobe Twist checking in. Please play me Locked Away. Okay, remix by Lil Wayne. Shout out to shout outs. Okay. All right, so I think there's something wrong with the internet. I don't know what's happening, but just in case you're trying to get through and it's not going through, my apologies for that. And the next one right here say, hey, AJ. La God here going for Kwakese Swedro. All right, I got you on that. Please play Police Swag by Guru. I'm La God. Okay, La God, I'll play that as your request, definitely. So I have one vote for Kwakese. Okay, so now the messages are coming. I think there was a problem with the internet. The messages are flooding in right now, like the flood. Okay, so I have one vote for Kwakese. Yes. And let me see, the next one right here says, voting for Kwakese, that's two for Kwakese right now. I'm Dada. Sorry, I'm Dada B. Okay, so Dada B from Comte 17. Okay, shouts going out to you, Dada B. You voted for Kwakese, got you on that. Moving on to the next one. This one right here says, I'm voting for Kwakese. Okay, so Kwakese once again. And you didn't add your name to it, but your number ends with 8204, it's a 053 number, okay? So whoever sent that vote, you didn't add your name to it, but I got your vote. Definitely, you're voting for Kwakese. All right, so Kobe Twist back again, and he says, voting for Mad Time, which is Kwakese. Shout out to you, Kobe Twist, got it right now. But which matter are you talking about? If you can explain yourself, though. Is it a flat? I know, right? Crazy. But right now, a mad pass. But it's all good. I had to spoil fool, you know? Because I have to make a whole lot of turns. Whole lot of turns. I have a next vote that just came in. This one's a voting for Kwakese. I'm Sapon. Sapon from Tema Ports. Okay, Sapon, shouts going out to you. Your vote locked in. Kwakese, looks like Kwakese is leading the chart when it comes to the SMS. 4 votes, if I'm not mistaken. Okay, so I think 5 votes all going to Kwakese. All right, got it. All right, so let me check on the WhatsApp for the last time and see if I have any message or any votes. Guess not. So let me check in the group to see how we're looking when it comes to the list of songs for today. Still the same, Kwakese in a comfortable lead. So that brings us to an end of the vote. Big shouts going out to every single person out there in the capital and beyond that voted. Do appreciate. So let's put them together. On the call line, it was Tiny. On the WhatsApp group, it was Kwakese. On the SMS, Kwakese. So Kwakese took 2 platforms, Tiny, just one platform. So that puts Kwakyese in the lead. And he gets the triple play for today on a Thursday throwback. All right? So the people of the capital and beyond have spoken. And we shall deliver. We shall deliver. All right. So thanks going out to all those who voted. You voted for Kwakyese. Kwakyese took the lead. And we're going to play his song three times right here on the show. But for the two songs that didn't make it, I'll definitely play it as a request. So just in case your song didn't make it through the triple play, I'll play them in the final hour as your request. But for now, the triple play goes to Kwakyese and featuring Obrafo and T-Flow. Enjoy. Triple play right here. Shouts on Y.
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1: Oh, yeah!

0: And he goes by the name Festin. If you love the two songs that I played from Festin Rider, he's in the studio with me. We're all going to talk to him. He has a brand new song, a brand new single that is out. But of course, man, I just love his delivery, his flow, the way he takes his time. And the words comes out, you know, nicely. You know, you get the information, all of it. And so today, it's good to have him in the studio to talk to him and get to know more about his music and what we can look forward to. Festus, you're welcome to Y107.9 FM, man.
1: Thank you, my bro.
0: Good to have you.
1: Glad to be here.
0: I love your black. I'm a big fan of black, man. Black is my color.
1: Thank you, bro.
0: All right.
1: I love black too.
0: Definitely. And I must say, man, before we get on with the conversation, I love your song. The two songs I just played, I really love it. You are very, your words are very clear and it hits, you know. Tell us a bit about how, when it comes to your like creativity, how does it come for you?
1: Right. So personally, I'm a very boring person.
0: Oh, yeah. Really? Okay.
1: I'm a very boring person.
0: But the studio, day, you're a different kind of beast.
1: Yeah. And funny thing is, I record everything myself. I mix them myself.
0: Oh, so you produce yourself
1: I do all that. But I don't play the beats, though.
0: You don't play the beats? Yeah, okay, but you mix. You master and mix it.
1: Exactly.
0: Nice.
1: So most of the time, I'm in the mood to make music because I enjoy doing it.
0: Mm.
1: And it depends on where I'm at mentally.
0: Right, yeah.
1: Yeah. Some of these songs are pretty old. These are songs from a couple of years
0: back.
1: Made
0: Pabi, right?
1: Yeah,
0: Made Pabi. I like that one. I want
1: Made Pabi actually dropped this year.
0: Oh, this year?
1: Wakanda was early last year.
0: Early last year. Okay, yeah, nice. Yeah. Now, Wakanda, what exactly? Are we talking about the movie Wakanda or what is the concept behind the Wakanda?
1: So Wakanda, actually, the title Wakanda was derived from a beach.
0: Okay.
1: Along the Kokovite stretch.
0: Oh, okay.
1: It's way behind Kokovite, but it's a very chill spot. I think that's the best beach I've been to in Accra. I love the place. Yeah.
0: And I think I need to visit there
1: myself.
0: You should. You said it's around where? Is it?
1: It's after Kokovite.
0: Okay.
1: It's a very rough road.
0: Right.
1: But you are going to, like, the destination is beautiful.
0: Okay. Right.
1: Yeah.
0: I'll try and visit it one too. Because I love the beach myself. You know, it's very relaxing.
1: I love the beach.
0: And for you to spend time, and I can tell from, you know, from the songs, you know, from the content of the song. But who inspired you to get into music, though?
1: This is a very long story. You don't want me to start?
0: Give me the short version.
1: So, first off, my big sister, she makes music. So I'd always been around her, listening to her. She's called Mara K.
0: Okay.
1: Yeah, she started making music before I started making music. Okay, I used to be an artist. I used to draw.
0: Draw, okay, yeah.
1: But I was around Myra. I picked a bit from her.
0: Mm.
1: And then I had a friend back in primary school. He used to dance.
0: Okay.
1: He's in Europe now, one of the European countries.
0: Right.
1: But then he used to dance and he was going to audition for Talented Kids.
0: Mm.
1: I was his best friend at the time. So he forced me to do something. He was like, bro, PBB, any uncle Susie, if you go, you know, good day, like, just day one, uncle, I make you all go do something.
0: Okay,
1: don't just follow me.
0: Right.
1: So I was like, I would draw, and he was like, no, that one, it would take too much time. Drawing and the
0: whilst
1: time.
0: Once it's performing.
1: Exactly.
0: Right.
1: It would take too much time, so I should find something else. And I was like, I would learn a Sakodia song or something.
0: Okay.
1: So that was how I started. My first ever song I learned was Sarkodie's Free Night Call. It's a very old song.
0: Oh yeah, Free Night Call. I've heard that song. So that was your first introduction into the music.
1: Yes.
0: Okay.
1: So I performed that at Talented Kids. They didn't pick any of us. But
0: I did something.
1: Yeah, exactly. I did something. Because I didn't know how to rap. I didn't know nothing about music.
0: Right.
1: I mean, I like music. I grew up around music. My mom used to play reggae in the afternoons. She used to play cool numbers. So I grew up loving music.
0: But
1: I didn't really... I hadn't found it yet.
0: Right.
1: I only found it at that point when he asked me to follow him and do something.
0: Right.
1: So after the audition, I kept going.
0: You kept going. So it was that moment where you realized that, I love this.
1: Yeah.
0: And the passion started.
1: Exactly.
0: Okay. Exactly. And now you are in it and you're doing it. So I noticed you do a lot of rap.
1: I do.
0: You do a lot of rap.
1: I do.
0: So,
1: Even with these songs, I don't be rapping like that. But
0: okay.
1: I do a lot of
0: raps. A lot of raps. Yeah. Okay. And how many songs do you have out there at the moment?
1: Officially, this Abontin should be the fifth song.
0: The fifth song?
1: Yeah.
0: Okay.
1: Officially.
0: And it's on all the DSPs.
1: Yes.
0: Okay, all right.
1: Yes,
0: but have you actually, you know, like performed, you know, basically, you know, we all start from campus events and all of that. Have you done any of those things?
1: I have. I've performed on a few stages, not too many though.
0: Okay.
1: Yeah,
0: right.
1: Not too many. But
0: okay.
1: I've performed on a few.
0: All right.
1: Stages.
0: Now we are talking to Festin right here, and he's an artist. I love two of the songs that I just played. Man, it's great. You know, for someone who found his talents at, I don't know whether if I should say at a late date or something, or
1: it wasn't too late.
0: It wasn't too late for you, huh?
1: Yeah, it wasn't too late.
0: Right.
1: Because around that time, I was like 12 or 13.
0: Okay, 12 or 13.
1: Yeah.
0: When you did the...
1: Really, yeah, when we went to the audition and thing.
0: Okay.
1: And
0: okay.
1: I recorded my first song when I was in GHS 2 or 3.
0: You recorded your first song?
1: Yeah.
0: All right, nice.
1: I was about 14.
0: 14 at that time?
1: 15.
0: Okay.
1: Yeah, so I've been making music for quite some time.
0: Nice.
1: Now.
0: And for the fact that you mix, you know, because I've never, you know, like understood the difference when it comes to...
1: Right.
0: Those who does the beats,
1: yeah,
0: the producers, and those who master and mix. Out of right. those who master and mix, knows how to you know, like produce and do beats.
1: Not exactly.
0: Mm. So when did you started mixing and mastering?
1: So I lived in the north for some time. I went out there to work.
0: Okay.
1: So I'd been in the north since 2021, and I lived there this year, early
0: okay.
1: this year.
0: Right.
1: So that makes 5 years,
0: right?
1: If I'm not mistaken. And out there, it was really different.
0: Mm.
1: I didn't have places to record at. I found places, but I wasn't too comfortable recording
0: right.
1: there because they had other things going on. Not too many people like to make me. I mean, some people made music. It was in the Northeast region.
0: Right, okay.
1: Nalerugu, not too popular. But yeah, I recorded in a few studios and I just thought to myself I could actually set up a, because it wasn't too many places to go to, it wasn't too many things to do.
0: Yeah, all the way in the north.
1: Exactly.
0: Right?
1: And then I don't like to go out either.
0: Okay.
1: So I felt like that was my only way out.
0: Right.
1: That was the only thing that could entertain me. So I set up a studio without knowing how to do nothing.
0: Wow.
1: I had to watch YouTube videos. Nobody taught me nothing.
0: So you learn your mastery and mixing through YouTube.
1: Through YouTube.
0: Crazy.
1: Nobody
0: crazy.
1: Ever sat me down to teach.
0: It's funny how YouTube is like a form of education for so many,
1: yes.
0: even music.
1: Yes.
0: You know, even whatever movies. A lot of people that
1: yes.
0: I've talked to or interviewed,
1: yes.
0: you know, got their lessons from YouTube.
1: It's crazy. And ChatGPT too.
0: ChatGPT.
1: Yeah, I need to give them their credit as well.
0: Okay, nice.
1: Yeah.
0: So that's how it all
1: especially
0: started for
1: with
0: you.
1: The, yeah, I mean, ChatGPT came in later.
0: Yeah.
1: It came in when I had to master because
0: right.
1: I didn't know how to do none of that.
0: Okay.
1: I didn't even know how to record when I set up the studio. I didn't know. I hadn't recorded like myself before.
0: Amazing.
1: So
0: amazing,
1: I watched the YouTube tutorials, and when I got to the mixing and mastering bits, I would probably like take shots of the screen with ChatGPT and ask if everything was okay, and it would show me how
0: exactly.
1: what to do or what to tune or just some little things.
0: Wow.
1: And eventually I think we've got
0: so the moment you learn how to master and mix,
1: yeah.
0: Did you apply that on your work, or you use it to you know, mix other artists?
1: I actually had other artists recording at my studio.
0: Okay.
1: So I had people who enjoyed how I mixed. I used to mix my own stuff. I have a lot of music, unreleased music, because
0: right.
1: I was recording and mixing,
0: right.
1: trying to better the craft.
0: Okay.
1: But I put out some stuff on TikTok, and I had some boys in the area who saw it, and they thought
0: right.
1: they could record on my end. They were really good too.
0: Right.
1: So they would come around, and then I would record them. I'll give them their music, and I was learning through that process too.
0: Oh, okay.
1: So within that process, I wasn't really dropping music. That's how come I don't have too many songs out.
0: Okay.
1: I've been trying and erroring the whole time.
0: Yeah,
1: I just, because I don't want to put out something that is not completely
0: definitely.
1: Or doesn't feel
0: definitely
1: too good to the ears.
0: Right.
1: Yeah.
0: So okay. So folks, we're also talking to Festin right here.
1: Yeah.
0: Amazing, man. Getting to know how his music journey all started. It's all about the learning, man. And the passion was there. The passion, as he said, his mom used to play a lot of reggae and
1: cools
0: at that
1: up,
0: time growing
1: crazy.
0: Up. And then your sister too also helped you a bit into it. Now let's get into you, your stepping into the space of, you know, making music.
1: Right.
0: Or creating music.
1: Right.
0: What comes for you early? Is it the lyrics, mm-hmm. the melody, mm-hmm. or is it the whole production? You need to get the beat first and listen to it before. What comes for you?
1: Right. So there are songs I wrote without having to hear the beat.
0: Okay.
1: But most of the time, I would hear the instrumentals
0: and that would inspire
1: and
0: you.
1: Then I would write to them. Okay. Yes. And right. it depends on where my mind is at.
0: Mm.
1: So that's why I said I have so many songs I haven't dropped yet. I could drop a song today. You would think my mind is there today, but right. then it was there a year or two ago.
0: Right, okay.
1: So I write, I make music depending on where I'm at.
0: Where you're at.
1: At the moment.
0: Okay.
1: Yeah.
0: All right. And also, you know, now that you're in the space, we have a lot of giants in right. the music industry, right? And
1: sure.
0: I'm sure there are some few ones that you look up to and you admire, whether local or foreign.
1: Yeah.
0: Which artist for you now inspires you?
1: I think a lot of the artists are doing well.
0: Okay.
1: Yeah, and I look up to a lot of them. I won't necessarily say I look up to them, but
0: you get inspiration.
1: Exactly.
0: Okay,
1: I
0: right,
1: admire
0: right,
1: them.
0: Right.
1: So I think Kweku Smoke is doing amazing.
0: Kweku Smoke. Wow.
1: Amazing.
0: Okay, Kweku Smoke.
1: Amazing.
0: Okay.
1: Sharif is definitely out there.
0: Mm-hmm.
1: the giant himself, Sark Odie.
0: Sark.
1: For sure.
0: The landlord.
1: The landlord. And funny thing is, I listen to a lot of other genres too.
0: Okay, like which?
1: Personally, I don't even listen to a lot of rap music.
0: Okay.
1: It's crazy. I listen to more Amapiano house music.
0: Okay.
1: Afro beats.
0: Okay.
1: R&B. Yeah, it's crazy.
0: Right. At least for an artist, mm-hmm, you know, mm-hmm. You should be able to mm-hmm. navigate yourself through a lot of genres to get inspiration, you know. For
1: definitely.
0: DJs, you know, like for myself as a DJ, you know, I have my own genre that I love, which is hip hop.
1: Right.
0: But of course, I get inspired by Amapiano, you know, other genres.
1: And the underground scene too as well.
0: Right.
1: I mess with a lot of the guys.
0: Right. Okay.
1: Eldrizzy. Kuvi.
0: Okay.
1: Isuman is
0: Kuvi.
1: Crazy.
0: Isuman
1: is crazy. Going crazy.
0: Okay.
1: There's a lot of guys.
0: Definitely.
1: Hyper. There's a lot of guys.
0: Okay.
1: And I draw a lot of inspiration from them.
0: From them as well. Nice. Now, so it looks like you're fully, you know, you fully sink your 10 feet into this game right now.
1: Yeah.
0: And you've dropped, like you said, 5 singles are already out.
1: Yes.
0: And now you have a new one that is that is out.
1: This makes it 5.
0: Oh, this makes it 5.
1: Yeah,
0: the new
1: makes
0: one.
1: Abonte
0: makes it 5.
1: Yes.
0: Okay. So before we get to that, is there any plans for an album or an EP, or you're just dropping single to test the waters and see how things, you know, move?
1: I had to look back to confirm some things.
0: Yes, he had to consult his team to make sure that all the songs that he has, are they coming out with an EP or with an album? Because, you know, sometimes you need to make, and you know, like sometimes I understand how, you know, mm-hmm. the whole thing is, because mm-hmm. EP, you get like probably 5 or less tracks, but with the album, it's a body of work.
1: Yes. So it takes a lot of time.
0: And your team has to be part of it to make sure that your body speaks for the people to you know, like accept.
1: Yes. Bro.
0: So what are we looking at?
1: So before the single, we had plans of dropping an EP.
0: Okay.
1: We had plans of dropping an EP early this year. It had to be late last year.
0: Okay.
1: But we are very particular about the music. The music we put out.
0: Okay.
1: So we had to postpone it to this year.
0: All right.
1: But the funny thing is, this is one of my managers back there.
0: Right.
1: Ellie. I played him the EP at the beach one night. We listened over and over again.
0: Right.
1: And when we were headed to the car, I played him Abonting. And he was like, that's it.

0: trap? Is it hip hop? Is it R&B? Is it Afrobeat? Right. Is it I'm a piano? You know, you love right. my piano. So, what kind of genre are we looking at on the upcoming EP? So, and if there's any features too?
1: Right. So initially, we had planned to have features on there.
0: Okay.
1: But as I said, it talks about me.
0: Right.
1: The whole project talks about me.
0: Right.
1: I feel I at some point I felt like nobody could tell my story better than me.
0: Exactly.
1: So if I put people on there, they wouldn't understand what I'm talking about like right. I would. So I had to do it alone.
0: Mm-hmm.
1: So I took out the features and then I had to put in verses myself.
0: Okay.
1: So
0: yeah.
1: It's all about me.
0: It makes sense, you know, because yeah. it's your first EP
1: exactly.
0: and people need to know exactly who you are.
1: Exactly.
0: You know,
1: exactly.
0: and I love what like Cuckoo Smoke did the same mm-hmm, thing, mm-hmm, you know. Mm-hmm, he had to introduce mm-hmm, himself, mm-hmm, reintroduce mm-hmm, himself to the mm-hmm, people, and mm-hmm. we have to know who he is
1: yes,
0: and
1: sir.
0: The struggles and all of that. Yeah. So it makes
1: yes,
0: perfect
1: sir.
0: Sense.
1: Yes, sir.
0: I'm anxious to listen to that
1: yeah,
0: EP,
1: yeah.
0: man.
1: And
0: I'm really
1: anxious
0: to listen to it.
1: It's mainly hip hop. It's mainly rap.
0: Love
1: it's,
0: it.
1: There's
0: love
1: some
0: it.
1: Droll in there.
0: Okay.
1: There's some like rap in there.
0: Right.
1: Yeah.
0: All right. Okay.
1: Yeah.
0: So folks, we are talking to Festin right here
1: yeah.
0: With us. He's he's a hip hop artist.
1: Yeah,
0: hip hop artist. But of course, you know, we are looking forward to the EP, which he's still working on. But most definitely, it's a single out of the EP that is out here.
1: Yeah.
0: And the title of this one is called what? The new
1: Abontin.
0: Abontin.
1: Yeah, and Abontin
0: outside.
1: Abontin is actually not on the EP. That's the funny thing.
0: It's on the EP.
1: No, it's not.
0: Man.
1: Yeah, the EP is going to be very fresh to everybody.
0: Okay. Okay.
1: Yeah, every right. song on the EP.
0: All right.
1: It's a whole different vibe from these songs.
0: Okay.
1: Yeah,
0: okay.
1: You would have a whole feeling.
0: A whole different feeling
1: listening to the EP.
0: Okay.
1: Yeah, you'll probably be one of the first people to hear
0: we'll appreciate it, man. We'll appreciate it. We'll appreciate it, definitely.
1: Sure.
0: So, folks, you heard it first, man. Before that EP drops, you get a yeah. feel of it right here on Shouts on Wire, definitely.
1: Yeah, for sure.
0: So, folks, let's get into it. I'll allow you to introduce the new song, you know, for the listeners.
1: All right, guys. So this is my new single. It dropped last Thursday, and it's called Abontin. Make you vibe right now. We outside.
0: We outside.

Spanking new music right now. 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

Okay, so that's it right there. 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The song already gave vibes, man. It makes you want to go outside. It makes you want to see what's happening outside. It makes you want to do things outside. It makes you want to keep your girl inside and not outside. Yeah, because bad boys, they are wrong. So you for let's see. Wow, man. Anyway, man, I love it's a

0: simple beat. Mm-hmm. It has that mm-hmm. simple beat, and your flow is still clear, you know, crystal yeah, clear. Man. I get the message,
1: thank you, bro.
0: I can vibe to it,
1: thank you.
0: I can also relate to it if I'm the kind of guy who is always outside.
1: Right.
0: You know.
1: I'm glad you like it.
0: Definitely, man. So, what prompted you to come up with this, Abontin? What was the inspiration? With all what you're saying, man, did somebody do something to you, or you did something to someone? I want to know, man. What happened? Did you do it to someone, or the person did it to you?
1: You know, honestly, I recorded this song back in the north.
0: Back in the north?
1: I wasn't even outside. I wasn't even outside like that.
0: So you have a very good vision.
1: Exactly.
0: You know, you have a very good vision.
1: Yeah, I could.
0: Right.
1: Once I hear the beat, right. I know what goes with it. Mm. I know what I want to write to it.
0: Right.
1: I don't... It has to be in the mind. I don't even have to be there physically.
0: Yeah,
1: I feel the beat. It enters me. I write to it.
0: And it feels real. You know, it's the stuff that everybody, you know, those
1: everybody
0: who are outside does.
1: Exactly, bro.
0: So I'm guessing that, you know, you have friends who, you know, even if inside, people have conversations. So through the conversations...
1: For sure. You know, I'm outside sometimes.
0: Yeah, I'm outside
1: sometimes. No, most of the time.
0: Most of the time, yeah, but definitely.
1: But I know what happens outside.
0: Right.
1: Yeah.
0: Man, so folks, man, if you love it, you know, do the right thing. Go out and stream it if you love it. Add it to your playlist, man. You know, add it to your playlist. It's on all the DSP. It came out, when? Thursday.
1: Last Thursday.
0: So it's been a week now.
1: Exactly.
0: It's been a week
1: just
0: now.
1: Week.
0: Right. Now, so... now that we know that there's a project coming out this year, at the end of the year, right? What exactly do you want the listeners or fans or new fans to take away from not just the project that's coming up, but this song right here?
1: Right.
0: What's the message you want to give out to the listeners out there?
1: Right. I just want them to live their lives. I want them to enjoy. Like, you only live once.
0: You only live once. Definitely
1: have fun when there's the time to.
0: Right.
1: And when it's time to work, you work.
0: You work. Definitely.
1: So that's just it. We are outside. Once you're outside, you play this, everybody jams.
0: Everybody jams to it, definitely. So folks, we're still talking to Festin right here with us. Festin right here with us. And of course, look out for the EP this year, at the end of this year.
1: Yeah.
0: But of course, you can jam to this one right here, man. Yeah, you can jam to this one. Are we going to get another single before the... Two. Okay, I see your manager saying two. You see, and he throw he threw the peace sign. Yeah, he threw the peace sign out. So
1: one time.
0: So we'll get some two singles before before the
1: now
0: EP.
1: That he's confirmed it.
0: That is it's done.
1: One time.
0: It's a done deal.
1: Yeah, it's a done deal.
0: All right. And I hope we get our two single when it comes out, you know, exclusive right here.
1: Definitely.
0: Man, anyway, I love it, man. I love it. I love how clear, and that's the kind of because I'm a big fan of hip hop and rap music, so I'm all about, you know, the message that is in there, how clear it needs to be. And for someone like you who, you know, it just is something that you really didn't see yourself into it, but then you're able to grab it and own it and make it yours. It's amazing, man.
1: It's very amazing.
0: It's amazing. It's amazing.
1: It's really amazing.
0: Amazing. But I think you should get into the beat making too, man. Because if you master and mix, Charlie, the production there for Fee Duo.
1: I think I should. I don't know how to play any instrument.
0: But that's the thing. It's like digital, right? So that you don't actually need to play the instrument. You just press some keys, beat is done.
1: I think I can do it. Charlie, sometimes, you know, live, work, stuff like that.
0: But I'm sure if you put your mind to it, you can do it. Yeah, because the mastering...
1: Since I was able to do the mastering and the mixing,
0: I think I can.
1: Yeah, from YouTube. Hey. Nobody ever sat me down to teach me nothing.
0: Yeah.
1: I had a producer... who, when I got stuck sometimes, I would hit him up. Oh, Red Fox, Charlie, I call for you.
0: Okay.
1: Like, I would do something. He would show me, maybe do this, do that.
0: Right.
1: But then those weren't too many times.
0: Okay.
1: Most of the time, I would watch YouTube.
0: And I'm glad you mentioned a producer. So who worked on this one? Abontin.
1: I worked on Abontin. I recorded, mixed, mastered it.
0: But the beat, who did the beat?
1: I got the beat from BeatStars, actually. I think it was a Nigerian producer.
0: Oh, okay. He sent it to you?
1: Yeah. No, I bought it from BeatStars.
0: Oh, okay.
1: Yeah,
0: okay.
1: I usually... Because I like to hear the beats before I write the songs.
0: Right.
1: So I like to listen to so many different beats.
0: Right.
1: I could write to any beat.
0: Okay.
1: So I just like to listen to different beats. So they are already made beats.
0: Okay.
1: Probably from BeatStars. I'm on BeatStars a lot.
0: Oh, okay.
1: Because I know I don't know how to make the beats.
0: Okay, all right.
1: And I wouldn't really have time to go into the studio to sit by a producer to make the beats for me. Not at this moment. Maybe in the future I would be able to.
0: Definitely.
1: Exactly. But right now, I just go online.
0: Okay.
1: Look up beats.
0: Right. Folks, and Festin is still here with us, and we're getting close to the end of the conversation. But before you leave, man, before you leave, I still want to get into your mind when it comes to music, you know. And my question will be, if let's say you are moving back to the north, right?
1: Right.
0: Back to the north, and I think the north is like how many, like 5-6 hours, right? Or 8?
1: Way more than.
0: Wow.
1: Yeah.
0: I've been to the north once. That was back then when I started my radio fresh, and I think I had a contract, Star B. We had a contract. We're going to every region,
1: right?
0: And we went to Wa all the way to the north.
1: Okay.
0: And I must say, man, north is a beautiful. North is beautiful. And that was way back. I don't know how it is now.
1: It's very beautiful. It's very different.
0: Yeah.
1: It's very different.
0: Yeah,
1: from
0: roads
1: how
0: are
1: we
0: crazy.
1: Live. Exactly.
0: Roads are crazy.
1: It's really different out there. The culture, the way they live.
0: Yeah. Yeah,
1: the just the way they live.
0: Yeah,
1: it's just different.
0: Definitely,
1: the houses they live in.
0: Right.
1: I mean, I was in the northeast region. It's not as developed as Tamale or
0: Tamale is
1: Borga.
0: More developed. Yeah,
1: exactly.
0: Yeah,
1: but then it was still beautiful out there.
0: Definitely, definitely.
1: Yeah, very beautiful.
0: So you're traveling back to the north, right? How many hours? Was it 8, 9 hours or 10 hours? Right. Right. And you had to pick one. Let me say 3 songs.
1: Okay.
0: I won't say album though, unless you want me to say album.
1: Right.
0: So well,
1: you could say, is it from me or from any artist?
0: Any artist. If you had, let's say if you had an album to listen to go back and forth, back to Temale and back to Accra on repeat.
1: Wow.
0: Which album would it be on repeat?
1: Can I look through my phone?
0: Of course.
1: Yeah, because I listen to a lot of... but I know I would definitely listen to a Kwaku Smoke album.
0: A Kwaku Smoke album.
1: Back and forth.
0: Okay,
1: definitely.
0: So, and I think he has 3 or 4 albums out.
1: Yeah.
0: So which one would it be? Would it be the Kwaku Jesus or the Bonnie Hell, or is it the Walk With Me?
1: Bro,
0: which one would it be?
1: Kwaku Smoke is different.
0: Yeah, but I know. But which album would it be?
1: I think I would listen to Kwaku Jesus.
0: But you have to pick one album. Though.
1: Just one.
0: One album. Yeah, just one album. One album. So either Bonnie Hell, Kwaku Jesus, Walk With Me. I think you have one called Playman. Playman, yeah.
1: Yeah, which of them had the Holy Ghost as the intro?
0: Is the Bonnie Hell.
1: I'll listen to that.
0: The Bonnie Hell.
1: Yeah.
0: Wow, okay.
1: I'll
0: on repeat, back
1: yes,
0: and forth.
1: I would.
0: Definitely. Definitely.
1: Yeah, we need to give Kwaku Smoke his flowers. He's...
0: Definitely, yes.
1: He's
0: totally agree.
1: He's
0: totally
1: great.
0: Agree. Yeah,
1: I think I could listen to Black Sheriff too, but I would listen to
0: Smoke's
1: album way more.
0: I agree with you.
1: Yeah.
0: Myself, you know, because I think my favorite. I don't know. I don't really have a favorite album. I think three of the album could be my favorite.
1: Yeah.
0: That is the Bonnie Hell, Kwaku Jesus,
1: right?
0: And then it would be between the Playman or the Walk With Me.
1: Okay.
0: Yes, because the Walk With Me.
1: Walk With Me too is
0: hard. Yeah, but the one that catches me well is the Kwaku Jesus and the Bonnie Hell. Those two, crazy for me. Crazy.
1: Yeah.
0: And shouts going out to him, though. Things are amazing.
1: Shouts to him, Charlie Kwaku.
0: So I'm sure if you had, let's say now, if you're done with your EP and you had to pick an artist to work with, who would be your first?
1: Definitely Kwaku.
0: Kwaku Smoke.
1: Yeah.
0: Right, right.
1: Sarkodie is going to be in there.
0: Mm-hmm.
1: I think I would do something with Sheriff too.
0: Black Sheriff.
1: Yeah,
0: definitely. Man.
1: And then the females too. We need to give the females their flowers too.
0: Of course.
1: Because then to the end they try. Wow.
0: Yeah. So who then will you work with?
1: I would work with my sister. That's the funny thing. I literally live with her, but then we don't even be making music together. Like,
0: so
1: I feel like
0: the
1: time
0: first.
1: She'll be the first. She's super talented.
0: Wow.
1: Super talented.
0: Definitely.
1: So I would definitely work with them. I think Est the Legend.
0: Oh, Est the Legend. I think I've heard about it. Yeah.
1: And there's this girl. She's not too active nowadays, but she sings.
0: Okay. Is there anyone that we know?
1: The name. Frida Rhymes too, most definitely.
0: Frida Rhymes. Oh, yeah. Frida Rhymes. It's been a while though.
1: Yeah, I know.
0: It's been a while. Yeah.
1: That girl is really
0: right.
1: Hard.
0: Yeah. Okay.
1: And I think Molly's sister, Melissa.
0: Melissa.
1: Yeah.
0: We also work with her.
1: Yes.
0: Okay. Yeah. I think she was here. Yeah. I think I had an interview with her back then. Yeah. She has some incredible stuff. I think her latest, I think, is is it a Diamond Boy or something?
1: Yeah.
0: Yes.
1: I think
0: with her own sister.
1: Is it? She dropped an album or an EP too.
0: Yeah, I think it was an EP. Yeah, definitely. Yeah, all right. So, so folks, make sure you go out and stream the song. But before he leaves, though, if the listeners want to, link up with you through socials and all of that, how do they do that?
1: So my Instagram is Festengram, Festengram.
0: Mm-hmm, okay.
1: My TikTok is Festen. Just
0: Festen.
1: Yeah, okay. Phesten. Twitter should be one Festen, as in the number one.
0: And then Festen.
1: Yeah.
0: Okay.
1: And Festen. And it's Festen on all streaming platforms.
0: Okay.
1: Yeah.
0: Okay. And folks, so make sure you link up. The Festen is spelled Phes, right?
1: T-E-N.
0: Okay. Yes. So if you love him, man, try to go out and stream and support him as well. Yeah. Follow. Most important, follow.
1: Yeah.
0: And let's keep, our hip-hop alive. Because it's something that I wish we'd do all the time instead of, following other genres and leaving other genres behind. You know, hip-hop is part of us. Mm-hmm. Afrobeat is part of us. Mm-hmm. And we should hold on to all of those genres. And any new genres that come up, we should hold on to it.
1: One person I didn't mention too is Slim Kid. I think he's
0: Slim
1: doing
0: Kid,
1: amazing.
0: Slim Kid, definitely.
1: In the hip-hop space, he's doing amazing.
0: Okay.
1: Yeah.
0: All right, man. Festen, good having you on the show today. And it's a pleasure knowing you. And I'm looking forward to the EP, man. And the two singles that will be coming out. Yes.
1: For sure.
0: I think I'll talk to your manager to make sure he gave me that two single when it comes out, so we can do an exclusive right here. But of course, if the EP comes out, please come through again and let's talk about it, because I really want to listen to the EP and know how it sounds.
1: I would love to discuss it with you.
0: Definitely, man. All right, folks, so that's how we end the conversation right here. I'll be playing it again, hope right here on the show. But then check your time, we are in the final hour. Wow, time flies in the final hour. And of course, if you have any requests, send them through. Okay, send them through. If there's time, I'll play them through before we end the show at 3 and make way for the world in 2 minutes with BBC. But of course, let me just give you this simple some information before we jump down to the music. You don't think about socket anytime something goes wrong. 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Now, did you know that Palm University also provides subsidized school fees for, and this is because of their promise to make high quality education attainable to all people and who are in affiliation with the universities like the Oklahoma State University and other U.S. universities, also to provide students to go out and study abroad, of course. 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Palm University College is accredited by the GTEC, and affiliated to the University of Cape Coast and the Oklahoma State University, USA. 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And finally, I want to let you know that there's a more better way to celebrate your dad, and it's right here with us at YFM. We are saying this Father's Day, YFM and the Matrix Gym is bringing you a fun pack wellness experience at the Legon City Mall car park right here on Saturday, the 20th of June at 6 a.m. prompt. There's going to be health, health screening, games, and so much more activity. So come along with your dad, uncle, mentor, husband, or even father figures, and let's celebrate strength, love, and healthy living together. Remember, it's happening right here on the, at the Legon City Mall car park on the 20th of June, all right? So come through. It starts at 6 a.m. prompt. See you there. Make sure you are not late. All right, folks, so just keep it locked right here whilst we go in for a break. When we come back, we've got more music right here. Shouts on Y.
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10: SoccerBet has all you need as a punter. 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Not for persons below the age of 18. Gaming can be addictive.
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7: All right, guys, so we're about to get into your request, but before we do that, I'm about to play the two songs that didn't make it for the 3 for 3. All those who voted for the song from Tiny and Deba, I'll be playing it as your request. If you have any throwback, you know, like request, send it through on the number 0202222073. Once again, it's 0202222073. So let's start with Deba right here. Your request.
8: Deba. Huh?

And those are some of the requests that are that came in today. But folks, check your time, and we are running out of time, and won't be able to play all of them. So let me see. The one that I played right now, playing the background, is Poly Swag by Guru, and this one is from Lloyd. La God, you sent in that request. We also play something. I think we play something from you said featuring Lil Wayne. You didn't give us the main artist name, but I was able to find the song you're talking about, which is from Rock City, the remix featuring Lil Wayne, Locked Away. I played that. And let me see. Okay, looks like we're having some issues with the internet right up

But let me do some African throwback. Some South Africa, some Niger, and a little bit of GH in there. All right, before we end the show, so throwback. Let's start with this one right here.

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Gotta love this one from MT, man. Call this one We Up. All right? And our heart goes out to all those who were affected by the flood, man. With Simba, we are with you. Most definitely. We pray that it doesn't happen again. We pray that our government look into it and solve the situation, because it's solvable, man. It's solvable. We can't be going through this every single time it rains, man. Alright? Alright, folks, we have less than 5 minutes to say goodbye, definitely, and make way for the drought of your life to come through. But before I leave, right before I leave, I want to let you know that the Chartered Institute of Human Resource Management Ghana invites you to its flagship annual conference under the theme Advancing Human Resource Excellence in Ghana through Leadership, Technology and Governance. Now, the conference takes place on Wednesday the 10th and on Thursday the 11th of June 2026 at the Alisa Hotel North Ridge. Registration fees are as follows. Students, members goes in for 2,500 Ghana cedis. 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Non-members is 4,500 Ghana cedis. 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You can also contact Audrey on the number 050-882-4058. You can also send email to a.latte@cihrmghana.org, also to a.sapia@cihrmghana.org. 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All right, so this is where we end the show. Hope the show gives you comfort for all those going through tragedy when it comes to the flood. Also, make sure you avoid where there are floods and drive safely, and hopefully these issues get resolved and resolved quickly so that we don't go through it every single year. All right, but be safe, and we are with you in spirit. So my time is up, of course. We close curtains and make way for the drive of your life to come through with Princess AJ and DJ Kes. They'll take you from 3 all the way till 7 p.m. My name has been and will always remain AJ. Call me AJ the Hardest. I kept the capital alive, even though we are going through this issue with the flood.

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Still, I catch you tomorrow on a Friday where we play your top five. I hope you be in good spirit to come through and give me your top five so we can keep you alive as always. My name once again, AJ, call me to the hottest. Big shouts going out to the Ace Rich Regiment production. Big shouts going out to the technician as well for making sure everything comes to you live and clear. Have a good one. I'm out.

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1: BBC News with Sue Montgomery. The leader of Hezbollah has emphatically rejected a US-mediated ceasefire between Lebanon and Israel. It allows Israel to continue its offensive in southern Lebanon, but requires Hezbollah, which wasn't part of the talks, to withdraw. The militia described the deal as futile, humiliating, and disgraceful. Israeli strikes in Gaza, also under a nominal ceasefire, have killed 11 people, according to health officials. They include five members of a single family. President Trump has hit out at Congress for passing a resolution to force an end to the Iran war. He called the measure meaningless, claiming he was in the middle of final negotiations to conclude the conflict. Britain's Prime Minister has accused Elon Musk of inciting division over the killing of a young white student falsely accused of racism by his British Asian murderer. Video of police arresting Henry Novak as he told them he'd been stabbed has shocked the country. Mr. Musk has shared far-right posts claiming police racism against white people. Seven more children in Bangladesh have died of measles, bringing the suspected number of deaths to more than 600, the country's worst outbreak in decades. UNICEF says recent political upheavals delayed vaccine orders. The Democratic Republic of Congo has outlined a voluntary repatriation program for its citizens amid continuing attacks against foreigners in South Africa. A week before the World Cup begins, FIFA has banned fans from bringing refillable water bottles into venues. Health experts criticise the last-minute change. The French-Iranian author and artist Marjan Satrapi, best known for the book and film Persepolis, has died, aged 56. The memoir portrays her childhood in Tehran after the Iranian Revolution. BBC News.
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0: Yeah,
1: I know. It's hard to keep up, but we ain't slowing down.

0: Oh yo yo yo. Oh yo. Oh yo yo yo. Oh yo. Oh yo yo yo yo. All right, guys. I'm excited to be here. I don't know why I thought today was a Friday, but my goodness, boy, was I wrong. It's a Thursday. 23 minutes after 3. Welcome to the drive of your life on your number one urban radio station. It's a throwback, you already know. So we're giving you some back-to-back hits, back-to-back jams. Fugazi Brown, oh yeah, in the background. You heard it. Show's produced by Robbie and Reggie. Music policy by the baddest DJ, DJ Kess. My name is AJ, Princess AJ. I'm your host, taking you all the way till 7 p.m. We got lots for you on the show today. Say what you. What you. What you, you, you. We got Traffic Convo on the show today. We got What's Trending, Jam Town as well. Now, for Traffic Convo today, we're asking you, what's one old TV show, cartoon, or radio program you could never miss growing up? I have several. Like, I can give you one each. One each. I can give you one TV show, one cartoon, one radio program. But I need to hear from y'all, all right? So send me your text on 0202-222073. What's one old TV show, cartoon, or radio program you could never miss growing up? In the course of the show, I'm going to tell you what mine is. I can give you one now. Radio show. It was it was two shows, actually. One was a mid-morning show, and then the other one was called Sex in the City. Yeah. Don't ask me why, as a child, I was listening to that show. You can't blame my parents. I was hiding to listen to it. So and crab on the same kwan anamidi. That's why I'm called the menace. Anyway, so yeah, send me a text on 0202-222073. Let me know what yours was, all right? What's one old TV show, cartoon, or radio program you could never miss growing up? This is the drive of your life. 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Yeah. Robbie, you got this? Say, T to the EMAM, digitally mastered. E hot T-I-A, lyrically retarded. AJ on my chest, cause I'm ready to rock this. Yeah, man. Yeah, no, I'm sorry. Obe video, when ya? Me rap video. Obe Kasad, what do you want to say?
1: What is it? Sign who as an artist. Eh?
0: No.
1: Oh, yeah, I
0: stopped being an artist in 2019.
1: You can come back.
0: It's been, well, how many years? 7 years?
1: Come back, your brother.
0: Come back for what? No, please. Yeah. I don't want to be an artist.
1: What do you mean, true? Mommy, what do you mean? I mean,
0: now, you know those little moments that make home feel like home. The smell of rice almost ready. You know, that's anguamu. Yeah, that's it. A cold breeze when the heat is too much and a warm waffle on a lazy morning. 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Time check, 28 minutes after 3. As a Thursday, 4th June. Oh, there's so many people celebrating their birthdays today. So many of my G's here. I'm going to give you all shouts, yeah? But in the meantime, big shouts going out to you, Enyo. Hope you're good. Let's go pay some bills when we come back. There's more music right here. It's the drive of your life on the Big Y.

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0: Yeah, what's up?
1: Yeah, yeah. I know. It's hard to keep up, but we ain't slowing down.

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0: Yeah, what's up?
1: Yeah, yeah. I know. It's hard to keep up, but we ain't slowing down.

0: Yes, yes, yes. So that was Jamtown, uninterrupted music. Back to back. And I know y'all enjoyed it as much as I did. And you know, it was a throwback, so we had to take you back into the early 2010s, you know. But yeah, I'm gonna let you know that if you're an HR professional, people manager, business leader, or someone interested in how organizations achieve results through people, then the CIHRM 26 conference is for you. 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When we come back, there's more music right here with the baddest DJ, DJ Kes. 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
4: 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I know. It's hard to keep up, but yeah, we ain't slowing down.

0: becoming reality. Enjoy your special day to the fullest, and may the year ahead be filled with blessings, laughter, and unforgettable moments. Happy birthday, Vic, from Elom, with best wishes and lots of love. May the kiss that come out. Wait, who is Elom? Who is Elom? Is it you?
1: No, the one was disturbing you on the Mother's Day.
0: Oh, okay. I thought it was you. I was about to say, did you use ChatGPT to write it?
1: Now, me remember me a shout out.
0: Okay, now I'll give you a shout out. Yes. Yeah, go ahead.
1: To, so.
0: Can you anytime?
1: Vic, me had a request song for him.
0: Okay.
1: Kakalika. May she take dance today.
0: Kakalika. Kakalika. Okay.
1: Me say Green Bottle amo, mama say amo no mensa anti.
0: Yeah.
1: So bolu bi woha na mapebi amano.
0: Okay.
1: So today is just birthday.
0: Mm-hmm.
1: I'm out.
0: Okay. All right. So for me, I want to say happy birthday. Happy birthday to my G, man na na G, you are no se. Listen, I got a couple bottles for you, bro. Find me. We already have plans for tomorrow, so come find me, Nana G. I got you. Happy birthday, bro. And also a very special happy birthday to Auntie Maggie. You know Auntie Maggie? That's Titi Owusu's mother. See, the whole world, nobody. Auntie Maggie, hey, couple. I love you, mama. And as I already promised you, you will enjoy the fruit of your labor. You have blessed us and we will also bless you. So God will also bless you. Auntie Maggie, we got you. I also want to say happy birthday going out to you, Emmanuel Crepi, to Linda, to D'Angela Bello, and also to you, Cassandra. You're celebrating your birthday today. It's Gemini season, so probably every day listen, the best month in the year is June, so every day I might do, you know, birthday shout-outs here. But with that said, thank you guys so much for tuning in. This has been The Drive of Your Life on Y107.9. Appreciate you all for tuning in. Big, big love. 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All right, guys, thank you so much. That's my time. Coming up next is the White Lounge with Akosua Hansen and Dread W. Dread is in the building. He's about to give you tunes. Bro, Dread, I just want to say that yesterday, yeah, the songs you were playing, yeah, when I was riding home, yeah, I loved every single one of it. Yeah, for the rainy side, like, bro, I enjoyed your vibe. So I love it. Keep it up. All right, show has been produced by Robbie and Reggie. Music by the baddest DJ, DJ Kess. My name is AJ, Princess AJ. We're going to be back here tomorrow, same time, 3 p.m. to 7 p.m. So make sure you make a date with us on the drive-thru. All right, with that said, I am officially out.
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1: What's harder, becoming one of the world's best tennis players or becoming one of the world's best tennis players again? Serena Williams is attempting something that almost nobody has done before, returning to pro tennis in her mid-40s. If she's successful, she could be competing against people who hadn't even been born when she won her first Grand Slam title in 1999. And if she wins another major singles title, she'd be the oldest woman to do so since herself. She won the Australian Open at the age of 35 back in 2017. Her career has been amazing. She's the highest earning female athlete of all time. And now she's 44 and she's going to be back playing doubles next week. So today, you're going to hear about her comeback and what that means for the sport. I'm Hannah, and this is What in the World from the BBC World Service. Let's hear more about that now from Ben Rothenberg, a sports journalist who is behind the Bounces Tennis podcast. Hey, Ben.
2: Thank you for having me.
1: Can you just give us a sense of how significant Serena Williams is to women's tennis and tennis more generally?
2: Yeah, no, very much so. She is definitely the biggest figure in 21st century women's tennis, at least. She is a 23-time major champion. That's the most of anyone in the sort of professional era of tennis, just ahead of Steffi Graf, who is 22, so one close competitor there. But Serena also won 14 in doubles with her sister Venus. Spent a lot of time at number one. And on top of that, she had this incredible pop culture presence and cultural resonance, especially in the U.S., where she was seen as a massive icon for women, for black women in particular. Certainly, she was an outsized figure, you know, one of those sort of mononym figures in U.S. culture where you say Serena and everyone knows who you're talking about.
1: So you're in Paris, you're covering the French Open, and you have been speaking to a lot of players there. What's the reaction been like to the fact that Serena's making a comeback?
2: I think people have been generally excited. I think it's been pretty positive so far. A lot of the women didn't get a chance to play her. I mean, she's been off the tour for a while now and wasn't a full-time player, you know, in her last years on tour. So there's a few players, Coco Gauff, maybe most notably about them, who never got a chance to play Serena and is very eager for a chance to do so. And I think people are just excited about it. I don't think they really know what to expect. I don't know if they're expecting her to really, you know, turn the whole tour on its head and go on a winning rampage or anything like that. But I think there's generally just good feeling towards her and her coming back.
1: She dropped the news on Instagram. Has she given a reason why she's coming back?
2: No, not at all. And we really haven't known for a while now. I mean, it was apparent for those of us tracking the sport that Serena was planning something, because late last year, she re-entered the anti-doping testing pool, which she had withdrawn herself from when she retired at the 2022 US Open. She pulled herself out like the day after her final match there, because it's a hassle. You have to be available daily for random drug tests. And it's one of the first things that players who retire are most eager to stop in their lives. But Serena re-invited this hassle and this intrusion late last year and did the mandatory 6 months back in the testing pool in order to get reinstated into being a player who can play on tour. So clearly something was up. She hasn't talked much about that. She's kept a relatively, by her standards, low profile, or at least has avoided most interviews. So we don't really know. We don't know what her goals are, what her motivations are, what her expectations are. And it'll be interesting to see how she frames all of that.
1: Yeah, when and where are we expecting to see her competing?
2: She'll be playing her first event at Queen's Club in London. It's one of the first warm-up events on the grass courts leading up to Wimbledon. So this would be almost certainly a precursor for her to an eventual Wimbledon appearance. She's just scheduled, as of now, to play doubles at this event. She's playing with the young Canadian player Victoria Mboko. They are entered in the doubles together, and then we'll see where it goes from there. Probably some future doubles wild cards, but Serena was such a star in singles, and singles really is the main event in tennis. So it's hard to imagine she would be doing all this 6 months of testing and everything just to play a little bit of doubles. Mm. So I imagine the singles will be something that she'll be trying out at some point if she feels at all ready and at all comfortable on court.
1: What has it taken her physically and mentally to get back to where she is now?
2: Yeah, you know, it's a good question. I think that we don't really know where she is yet, and that'll be a question for her to answer. I think one of the clear sort of physical things that happened for her is this weight loss journey that she's been on very publicly with her role as a spokesperson for GLP-1 drugs. And she's boasted about the weight loss she's done. She's on commercials for them in the U.S. where there are ads for prescription drugs, unlike a lot of countries. And she's been honest and open about saying that weight and not being able to get to her goal target weight was one of the biggest challenges and sort of the last chapters of her career previously after she came back from maternity leave. And that was visible, people watching her as well, that she just wasn't as able to get in top shape as she was, you know, when she was younger before she had her first of her two daughters. And so she would look at herself now in that way and feel more physically ready in the mirror. That said, you know, subtracting 30, 35 pounds, but adding on 8 years is not necessarily an equation that's going to make it positive in the end in terms of evaluating where Serena is physically now.
1: As I said, Serena is now 44. So how important is age when coming back to tennis?
2: Oh, very important. I think that, you know, there's not really any history, bluntly, of players having success in singles at this age, in their mid-40s. I mean, it's very rare. I mean, Serena was already one of the most successful older players in her previous chapter of her career, which ended more than 4 years ago. You know, when she came back from maternity leave when she was 36, 37 years old, and, you know, was really sort of a contender up through the rest of her late 30s. She was in the top 10, she was coming close, but just wasn't quite there. It was a relatively, you know, competitively heartbreaking stretch of her career because she made four major finals, at any of which she could have gotten that elusive 24th major, and she wound up losing all four finals pretty lopsidedly in the end. And then, you know, she played a bit more in 2021. And then in 2022, she had kind of her farewell where she played, I think, four tournaments and officially retired from the game, or she called it at the time, evolved away from the sport. It was definitely not getting easier for her with age. Now 4 years onto that, and 4 years not just older, but having had a second kid and also this much time away from competitive tennis, she's going to be very rusty.
1: Yeah, and presumably she will be competing against players who are much younger and have some kind of physical advantage. But do older players also have advantages over younger players?
2: In certain ways, you know, there are certain ways in which experience can always help, but there's also ways in which the younger players can be fearless. You know, I think Serena will have a different sort of attention, a different sort of pressure on her. And, you know, obviously we're talking about her now. There's a lot of buzz around her now. And so she won't be able to move quietly or anonymously through the sport. That's one of the sort of privileges she lost with all the fame and fortune that she acquired. You know, if she loses in the first round of the doubles match, it'll be headline news. And that's not really the case for nearly anyone else in the world.
1: So, Ben, besides Serena, we are seeing a lot of other mothers in WTA tournaments now. WTA is, of course, the Women's Tennis Association, the professional tour. And having a child has a huge impact on a woman's body, on her ability to train. As I said, Serena had time off after having her two kids. Who are some of the other women who've returned to tennis after becoming mums, and what's their success been like?
2: Yeah, it's been mixed. I think there's some women who've come back after having children and having great success, sometimes better even than their pre-maternity careers. Alina Citalina is probably one of them. She's actually just lost earlier today as we speak in the quarterfinals of the French Open, but she made it here. She won the Italian Open in Rome a couple weeks ago, and she's been, I think, generally playing better tennis, most people agree, than she did before. Mm. Belinda Bencic is another player who's been near the top 10 after coming back from maternity. She actually lost to Svitolina in the round before this one. So she also made a pretty deep run here at the French Open. There's more. There's just more and more. And I think Serena really did pave a road for them. And also Serena's high-profile comeback from her first child sort of spurred the WTA into making some of the rules about maternity leave more generous, you know, giving more time for women to come back after having a child, a longer window, I think up to 3 years, basically, where you can have a sort of frozen, protected ranking when you return to the tour. Serena, and just sort of the way that cultural conversations so often center around her and emanate from her, I think really spotlit this issue and put sort of public pressure on the issue in a different way. Even with sponsors, or, you know, lots of players have endorsement contracts now with apparel makers and things like that. They often have more generous, more accommodating language about maternity leaves so that, you know, players don't just suddenly lose all income when they stop competing, which was previously the case. So Naomi Osaka, I should mention also, I haven't mentioned yet, is one player who also came back from having a child and who came did it after Serena, would have had some of the benefits of what Serena was doing.
1: Ben, thanks so much for coming on the podcast again.
2: Thanks for having me, Hannah.
1: And if you're interested in sport, we have got a sister podcast called More Than the Score, which goes beyond the headlines to unpack the personal stories behind the sports that we love. Now, before I go, loads of you have been commenting on our episode on El Nino, the weather phenomenon. Libby said that fishermen aren't having to go as far to get big fish now that the waters off the US West Coast have warmed up so much. So do keep those comments coming in. But for now, I'm Hannah. This is What in the World from the BBC World Service. And we'll see you soon.
3: Yearn for more.

Alrighty, guys, if you just tuned in, this is the Y Lounge on your number one Evan radio station. It is a throwback Thursday evening. It is our last Thursday, last evening of the week. But before that, let me say a huge, huge shout to the team that came before us. Huge shout to the Drive of Your Life. Princess AJ on the mic. DJ Kessendex and Reggie Reg on production. Make sure to catch him same time tomorrow for the drive-through from 3 p.m. to 7 p.m. And that was an interesting conversation on What's in the World with BBC as well. Serena Williams is coming back to the game of tennis. And honestly, that was a great conversation about how women in sports can go give birth, because society says women have to give birth, and which we know is one of the important things for a lot of people about humanity. So why do we not create spaces for them to continue to live good lives, you know? So it's great that there's a conversation about women going into maternity, women in sports going to maternity and coming back. Serena has had two kids and she can come back. I love it. I love it. The world is correcting itself. And there's more of that conversation on What's in the World with BBC each day, 7 p.m. Make sure to catch it. And on that note, coming up now is the Y Lounge. This is your lounge, this is your space, and our only rules. Kick off your shoes. Come in, come in. See that red couch? It's yours. Get real cozy, all right? Grab a strong cocktail. Maybe do a couple of shots first, then grab that cocktail. You know you need it. You know you've done a lot of work today. You know you deserve it, all right? My name is Cozy. Gonna be your host from now through to 10 p.m. On decks, we got Dread W giving us that good music. And I'm production K to the Joe. And we're here just vibing through to 10 p.m. Feel free to hit us up. Let us know how you're doing, how you feeling. Shout out the DJ on 020-2222-073. That's 020-222-073, all right? And on that note, here goes the Y Lounge for our last evening of the week. I'm so primed. Like, this evening is my favorite week of the, favorite day of the week. Like, Dread, what you got for us? What you got for us? Coming up. Enjoy.

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0: a throwback music track coming in from Outkast. So fresh, so clean. Yep, we are keeping it so fresh, so clean. Tonight, Throwback Thursday, the 4th of June. How y'all doing? How y'all feeling? And this is a brief history of this song. It's a fourth studio album from the legendary hip-hop duo Outkast. And this song is actually a throwback from the year 2000. So it's exactly 26 years old, guys. 26 years old. The song features the group using a rap singing style. So let me just stress that, a rap singing style. This was in 2000. So see how that was, you know, adopted in later years. All right. Nothing is new under the sun. And yeah, it did real well on the charts. Reached number 30 on the Billboard Hot 100. Was certified platinum by the RIAA in that same year. It did real good. Yep. Alrighty, so that's some history of that music for Throwback Thursday. How y'all doing? How y'all feeling? Hope you're good. My name's Cozy on Dex's Dread W. Coming up is Ask a Cry. And also, let me just let you know, Thursday is Movie Mania Thursday. So apart from the throwbacks, we just talk movies on the show. All right, so watch out for that. Our games, our conversation is movies tonight, yeah? So stay. Let's go pay these bills when we come back. It's Ask a Cry.
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0: no diggity, baby. 35 minutes past the hour. Coming up now is Ask Accra. But before we jump into that, I got some information for you from Hisense. The World Cup spirit is here, people. From Hacho to Kumasi, the rhythm of the game is calling, and Hisense is bringing the stadium heat right to your doorstep. As we root for our very own black stars on the world stage, Hisense is taking the experience to the next level with exclusive World Cup promotion offers that you simply cannot miss out on. So do mark your calendars from 8th June to the 18th of June. It's 8th to 18th. 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Alrighty, so coming up now is Ask Accra, Movie Mania Thursday. And today we want to know, what is one movie or series moment that stayed with you for a long time? And why did it impact you so deeply? What is one movie or series moment that, impacted you and stayed with you for a long time? And why did it impact you so deeply? You know, sometimes there's some scenes, there's some moments in a series you're watching or a movie that just like, hey, it just recalibrates your whole thinking of this world, you know? And this is a big question. But I'm going to pick a series today. I'm going to say Breaking Bad. If you haven't seen Breaking Bad, basically the story of a chemistry teacher who became a drug lord, basically. And what hit me with that, it wasn't just a specific scene in the film, even though there were a lot of scenes that could just like bang, you know? But what hit me was they had this anomaly with their programming, with the story, with the contents of the story, where, you know, the hero you're following and supporting becomes the anti-hero. You know, this guy you're following, he's an honest chemistry teacher who's got cancer, you know, and he has a family. And so you're rooting for him. And by the time you get to the end of the season, this guy is like, this guy becomes the devil. Like, not even joking. Like, he becomes worse than any of the, like, the drug moguls. Like, he's worse. Period. But huge shout out to, what was the name of that villain? It was a villain. I forget his name. This black Mexican guy who, what was his name? I forget. But his moment also killed me. There was a point where they were trying to kill him. And he was just still going on, you know? I'm not being clear about this, but Breaking Bad changed me, period, you know? About how you can come out, start your story trying to be a hero, but you could actually become the anti-hero and not even know that you are the villain in your own story right now, you know? So that's my moment. Alrighty. Kojo, should I put you on the mic? Should I stress you? No? No? No? No? So let me know. So let me know your favorite, your series or moments, moments in a TV series or a movie, you know, that impacted you and why. Do you have one? You asked the question, so I'm guessing you have one.
1: Prison Break.
0: What hit you about that one? Prison Break.
1: Yeah,
0: you
1: Prison
0: said?
1: Break. Yeah.
0: Okay, why?
1: Michael Scofield. Mm-hmm. I've not seen anything like that before.
0: Okay, like what did he do for people who haven't seen it?
2: Your brother was taken. He was the whole thing was that the guy was innocent, and they put something or a crime on him, like just to kill him. Did you get it? Then you go and tattoo a whole facility on your body. Oh. Like, who does that? Like,
0: and that was how he used to break out of prison.
2: Yes. So Oh, yeah, Prison Break.
3: Yeah, Prison Break. No, I
0: Me neither, so you know, but
2: so,
0: we have to.
2: So Prison Break, no.
0: Prison Break is one of those things we have to see.
2: So Prison Break, eh? This
0: I know, but Prison Break is one of the things you have to see.
2: You have to know.
0: Yeah.
2: See, I didn't like series. No, you have to watch a series. It's a whole series.
0: It's a whole series.
2: like from 2014, like 3 months after vacation, I did step out.
0: Oh, you're watching back to back.
2: Every day.
0: Back to back. Just watch. But that's the point.
2: Why you want left?
0: Follow, see.
2: Why you want left?
0: Yeah, why you want left? What are you in a rush to do? He's in a rush to come and DJ for the Y Lounge.
2: He wants to watch just those 1 hour, 2 hours. No, it's a whole.
0: But you know, Prison Break is not an original story, though. You know, the story of a Prison Break, the Count of Monte Cristo is one of the oldest stories about Prison Break. Yeah. Count of Monte Cristo. This was actually a book that was written around 15th century, but they made it a movie in the 90s. Yeah. And basically, the same thing about Prison Break, but he did it. Yo, you are blown away by this.
2: Yeah, what about Blacklist?
0: Blacklist too. No, but Blacklist came after Count of Monte Cristo. Is like it's an old book.
4: Babylon.
0: Papillon. Okay. Yeah, okay. Guy, step up to the mic.
4: That's his name, Papillon.
0: Uh huh.
4: That's like I've forgotten the first name, but I think that's his that's his name, like literally Papillon.
0: Okay, Papillon.
4: And he was arrested. I've forgotten the story, so but he was arrested and then sent to. No, it wasn't Alcatraz, but it was an island. You see those
0: one
4: times?
0: Of those island prisons.
4: Yes, that island, like old school time.
0: I think probably Alcatraz.
4: That he tried to break out. No, it wasn't Alcatraz. Okay. Alcatraz is not far from America.
0: Okay, yeah. Okay.
4: But this one is like an island, like those American colonized islands.
0: Islands, okay.
4: You get me? And then they took him there. He tried to escape like 3 times, and then they, like each time they catch him, like they put him in a more difficult cell
0: position, and then he will find a way out.
4: Yeah, I think he ended up breaking out. He still ended up breaking out. I think that was the only.
0: It's a series.
4: No, Papillon is a movie.
0: He said he only watches movies.
4: It's a movie. Oh, but that story is deep. Hey,
0: but you know, I'm come to psychoanalyze the both of you right now. The fact that y'all are interested this deeply in Prison Break says a lot about what your current mind state is.
4: Bro.
0: That you probably feel you are in a prison in this world.
4: Yes.
0: And when you watch these things, you're thinking about the creative ways by which you can break your spirit out of this jail. Hallelujah. Amen. All right.
4: I'm not in any jail. I beg you. My mom is listening. I'm not in any jail.
0: All right. Okay, listeners, so let's also definitely hear from you. What moments in a TV or series, you know, stuck with you for a long time? And why do you think it impacted you so deeply? Let me know on 020-2222-073. That's 020-222-073, all right? Meanwhile, we're jumping straight into more dope music. Watch out for our Beauty and Brain segment in a bit. We'll also have our CJ report in the next hour, give you that movie news. We're going to be playing our game of Mission Impossible as well. And we're giving away more prizes today. So please, if you didn't win this whole week, this win could be yours as well. So make sure to play. And in our last hour is going to be that throwback jam session with Dread W. In between then, let me just say before we jump straight into the music, our condolences and our love and our strength to everybody who lost anything yesterday in yesterday's floods. People lost their homes, people lost their businesses. And I hear a couple of people actually did lose their lives with the story building that collapsed yesterday. So from YFM to all of you, we send our love, we send our strength, and this show is dedicated to you. Yeah, enjoy.

Italy, it looks like Dread bought someone where he want drop diss track give him. Where they used to pack the diss sound. Okay, so Dread, we get a message. We hope your opponent, your op, has the message. Anyway, guys, if you just tuned in, this is the Wild Lounge Radio, number one ever radio station. This is a throwback from the king, Tupac, who is not dead. We do not believe that conspiracy theory. We're hiding somewhere. All right, so this is Hit 'Em Up. And this was his diss track, you know, to Notorious B.I.G. You know, they had a fierce rivalry. And this song actually came out after he was shot, you know, and he survived the first shooting. And he came out. He remembered that Biggie's guy was downstairs. I remember he said something like he saw Biggie's guy on the elevator and they were actually going up to meet Biggie. So by his calculation, Biggie was behind the shooting that he went through. So that's where the rivalry started. And one of the saddest things that happened in hip hop was that actually Tupac died and Biggie died because of this beef. So this is some hip hop throwbacks for you, hip hop history for you. And yeah, hip hop is about the beef too, but not about lives being lost. I think that was a lesson. Tupac and Biggie was like, we don't need to lose lives to this, you know? And it's so powerful, it's so great that Biggie and Tupac still live on today in 2026, you know? So we respect, we honor, and may they be in power wherever they are. But I don't believe Tupac is dead. Anyway, guys, how y'all doing? How y'all feeling? Hope you're enjoying yourselves. You know, today for Ask the Crowd, we're asking you to tell us what's one movie or series moment that stayed with you for a long time and why did it impact you so deeply? What's one movie or series moment that stayed with you for a long time and why did it impact you so deeply? Let me know on 020-2222-0073. That's 020-222-0073, all right? And I got this message coming in from Nanesi. I love getting messages from Nanesi. The answers are always so great. So she says, the ending of Up with Ellie's montage. Now, it shows a whole life of love, loss, dreams, and disappointment in like 4 minutes. A whole life of love, loss, dreams.

0: and disappointment in just 4 minutes with no dialogue. It makes people feel grateful for ordinary moments with the people that they love. Oh, this is wonderful. Good evening, Don Cozy, you say. Good evening to you, Nanesi. Thank you so much for that message. And sometimes you don't need dialogue. In one moment, a lot of things happen. A whole century can happen in a moment, you know? So thank you for sharing that. And this message says, Cozy, I always like the challenges you throw at us. You say, the series that opened my eye was The 100. And today, AI is alive now. That series was released more than 10 years ago. And now we have AI taking over. And there's a message coming in from Maoli from Midia. Thanks and bless you. The 100. Have you all seen The 100? I want to see The 100. So it looks like, from what Maoli is saying, The 100 is it's kind of like a precursor to the AI we are seeing today. So the movie kind of predicted this. That's how I'm understanding it. You've not seen The 100? All right, so this is our homework. We're going to watch The 100. I'll watch it this weekend. Thank you so much for that plug. Thank you so much for that plug. Meanwhile, though, this message coming in from His Majesty. His Majesty says, salutes Queen Like Cozy, still alive in at the Y Lounge Gardens, Temacom 9. Glad to know you're tuned in as usual, His Majesty. Very, very glad to know. Alrighty, guys. Coming up now is our Beauty and Brain segment, and this is brought to you by Duffy's Health and Beauty. And today's tip is to choose progress over perfection. Choose progress over perfection. Now, too many people spend their time waiting until everything is just right or just perfect before they actually take action. But the truth is, growth comes from showing up consistently. Do you hear me? Growth comes from showing up consistently. It's not a one day you just shoot up. No, it's a consistent inch by inch movement. Do you ever see the plants when it's growing? You just realize that I planted a seed, you come back and now the seed is a little seedling, then it moves up, then it's a full-on plant, then it comes up, it's a full-on tree. You actually never see the progress, but it's just moving, you know? That is how human beings are as well. So do make the effort, learn from your mistakes, and keep moving forward. Every step counts, and every day is an opportunity to become a better version of yourself. 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It's One Must Go, and you know how we do with that. We play three tracks, and no matter how nostalgic you feel about the tracks, one track's gotta go, all right? Stick, stay, don't go nowhere.
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0: And on that note, we step into One Must Go. Tonight is Time Bomb by Samini. Sasso by Kwabena Kwabena and Too Much by Kaki. Let us know which one can go. Enjoy.

0: 3 powerful tracks tonight on One Must Go. Time Bomb Samini, Too Much Kaki, it's Aso coming in from Kwabena Kwabena. 020-2222-073. Call me up, let me know what track can go. Like, all these three songs are like nostalgic throwbacks, legendary songs, period. Like, all over the airwaves at the time. Which one can go? 020-2222-073. Hello.
1: Hey,
0: Cozy. Hey, Nana AC. How you doing?
1: I'm okay,
0: so. I do, Charlie. Greet mommy for me. I'll always say it. All right, Charlie. So, Nana AC, please, yesterday, I hope you got home safe. You sent me a message, the rain beat you. You're okay. Oh, Charlie.
1: Yeah.
0: Okay. Good to know. So which track can go? Which track can go tonight?
1: So I'm not touching Aso.
0: You're not touching Aso, so it's your untouchable. Okay.
1: Yeah.
0: Okay. Moving on.
1: Which
0: one?
1: Manager and the artist.
0: Mm-hmm. Which one can go? Which one? We had
1: the manager and the artist.
0: So who you kick out, Anesi? But just let me let you know, anyone you kick out, I go ball.
1: And the ladies
0: run
1: the
0: ball. Exactly. So you're picking Kaki.
1: Yes.
0: Okay, so you're gonna kick out Samini, Time Bomb.
1: Yeah,
0: for Kaki. Yeah. I like your reason. I didn't like Time Bomb, Mom. I like it. I bought give you, but it's because of your reason that women run this world. You know, which is a fact. I mean, it's like the air we breathe is a fact. So, Nanesi, I understand. I overstand. You do all. Thank you so much for calling. Bye. So which one can go out? I will take one more call. 020-2222-073. Or you can just text me or WhatsApp me on 020-222-073.
2: Hello.
0: Name and where you're calling from, please. Yeah, I can hear you. Your name and where you're calling from, please.
2: My name is 3 Million. I'm calling from Omania.
0: 3 Million. I like it. Anyway, so which track can go? Hey! For what reason? For what reason? Give me good reason. What do you mean by me, pa? Please.
2: Samini combination with whiskey. Then Aso.
0: Where you get khaki? In fact, drop the khaki song again. What do you mean?
2: If I catch him,
0: get away. Hey, where you there? You can't find you. I go send boys. What are you talking about? I'm sending boys. What do you mean?
2: Put Time Bomb on Kaki and see.
0: I go pick Kaki. I'm picking because of you, I'm picking Kaki. All right, Charlie. Thank you so much for playing. Bye. Alrighty, guys. Charlie, this one is a tough one. I don't lie to you. Gun to my head. Between Samini's Time Bomb and Kaki's Too Much. Hey, Charlie, Kaki's Too Much be too much. Hey, God. Way Aso by Kwabena Kwabena. Hey, none. I can't let any of these go. Gun to my head. Bullet going through. I'm standing by these legend spirits. Alrighty, guys. Thank you all so much for playing. I can't take any more calls, but feel free to text me your answers on which one can go, yeah? Meanwhile, though, coming up is our CJ report. But before we do that, we're introducing the YFM Instant Cashback promotion. 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Meanwhile, the month of June is also when we celebrate Father's Day. And this Father's Day, YFM and Matrix Gym is bringing you a fun-packed wellness experience at the Legon City Mall car park. 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There's going to be free health screening, aerobics, games, many fun activities. 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Alrighty, guys. 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It's our movie news.
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Alrighty, welcome back. Coming up now is our Culture Junkie Report, and we're going to be starting with this in our news. Now, let's start with this, I guess. Eesh, it's a lot, ooh. It's a lot. Okay, so African cinema's international profile has continued to rise as audiences have embraced stories that are rooted in local cultures. And this is proving that authentic storytelling can actually resonate far beyond national borders. There's a lot of African films that are coming out that are going to the Cannes Film Festival, that are going to be nominated at the Oscars and things like that. So if you haven't been following our African storytelling, you should, all right? Meanwhile, several film industry professionals and other news have called for greater collaboration between African countries, arguing that cross-border productions could help strengthen the continent's creative economy and expand market reach. And we do agree with this. Meanwhile, the box office has also remained competitive as major studios roll out blockbuster releases aimed at attracting family audiences, action fans, and longtime franchise followers during the peak movie season. And for content creators and filmmakers increasingly exploring stories inspired by real-life events, audiences showing growing interest in productions that blend entertainment with history, culture, and social issues, I need content creators and filmmakers to know that this is where to be at right now, because people want to find their history today. People want to find out their cultures today, before erasures, before the mixing, before the dilution. People want to do that. So this is a space, because it's growing on the in the movie world. You know, that type of content is being demanded more and more. So yeah, that's some news for you. You know, for our movie picks for the weekend, we've got a classic pick, we've got our current pick. We'd like to recommend for our classic pick, Heritage Africa. Now, this is a film we've recommended several times on the show, and it's very important for us to keep recommending it. Heritage Africa came out in 1989. The genre is drama and historical. Why should you watch this? It was directed by one of Ghana's legendary pioneers of Ghana film and even TV, Kwao Ansah. And this award-winning film follows a young African man who embraces colonial values in pursuit of success, only to find himself disconnected from his roots and his identity. Now, it's a powerful examination of culture, of ambition, and self-discovery that remains relevant today, okay? So if you haven't seen it, just go on YouTube, Heritage Africa. It's right there. Watch it. Let me know what you think when you're done watching it, all right? I definitely want to know. I want to know what it awakened in you, because for me, Heritage Africa was an awakening. I watched it when I was in university. It was one of the courses we had to do for African studies. And if you went to Legon, African studies is mandatory, but it depends on which course you select. And the course I selected made us watch the film, Heritage Africa, and it was my awakening to my Africanness, to my African beingness. So definitely watch it. Meanwhile, for our current pick, we are gonna recommend The Perfect Picture 10 Years Later. Now, the genre is romance, is comedy, is drama, and this is actually a sequel to the beloved Ghanaian hit, The Perfect Picture. So this is The Perfect Picture 10 Years Later, which came out in 2019. And the film reunites the familiar characters as they navigate marriage, careers, friendship, and personal growth a decade later. Featuring a strong ensemble cast, it balances humor and emotion while showcasing modern urban Ghanaian life. All right, so these are movies that we're recommending for this weekend. What are you watching this weekend? Let us know. And for our Y Lounge flashbacks, today is the 4th of June. Quite a number of things happened on this date back in pop culture history. So first off, Angelina Jolie, one of my favorite actresses of all time, was born on the 4th of June in 1975. Academy Award-winning actress, filmmaker, humanitarian Angelina Jolie. She's known for films such as Girl, Interrupted, Mr. and Mrs. Smith,
Maleficent, Salt, Tomb Raider, you know, Lara Croft, Tomb Raider. Yeah, like period, you know. We love Angelina Jolie. Meanwhile, in other news, Bruce Springsteen was born in 1984. Rock legend Bruce Springsteen released this iconic album, Born in the USA, on June 4th. The album became one of the best-selling records of all time. And for the Harry Potter fans in the house, those of you who love Harry Potter, like me, the Harry Potter Prisoner of Azkaban movie actually premiered in theaters on this date in 2004. So this was book 4. And so therefore the fourth installment of the movie that came out, Harry Potter, is it the fourth or the third? I think it's the fourth. The first one was, second was Chamber of Secrets. Third one was, I think Prisoner of Azkaban was the fourth one. Anyway, so this was released today. It was directed by Alfonso Cuarón. And it's widely regarded as one of the strongest entries in the series. And that's right. It wasn't every episode that was strong. But yeah, this was one of the good ones. Harry Potter and the Prisoner of Azkaban. It premiered on this date in 2004. And finally, The Conjuring, The Devil Made Me Do It, was released on this date. It was the third main installment in the Conjuring franchise, which hit theaters and streaming platforms on this day, continuing one of the most successful horror franchises in modern cinema. And on that note, brings us to 2030. That's it for our CJ report. For more information, wifeofghana.com is your plug. Find us on all socials. We got you. All right. We're jumping to some more dope music. Watch out for our game on Mission Impossible in a bit. And we need more winners today. We got a winner on Monday, Tuesday, and we need you. That's right, you doing the listening right now to be the winner for today. All right? You got to win some great food vouchers. So please do stay. Don't go nowhere.

0: That's Angel of Mine, a song coming in from Monica. And this is actually one of my favorite songs of all time. Oh my gosh, it puts me in my feelings. I dread, like, I'm supposed to do Mission Impossible. Now you got me wanting to cry. Thinking about that.
1: No, the mission is possible.
0: That guy that don't need to be thought about.
1: No, the mission is possible.
0: No, it's not possible. I'm confused.
1: It is.
0: I'm made confused.
1: The mission is possible.
0: Okay, yeah, you see, I give me strength. You can do this.
1: That mission is possible.
0: It's possible?
1: Not impossible, yeah, it is.
0: Okay, so it's possible?
1: Yeah, the mission is possible.
0: It's hard. It's so hard. It's but yeah, Charlie. Yeah, and this brings us exactly 53 minutes past the hour. I interrupt all of this goodness because it's time for us to play Mission Impossible. 020-2222-0733. That's 020-222-0733. Name of the game is Mission Impossible. Call us up, make it possible. Tonight we're giving out food vouchers to the Gold Coast restaurants. They're inside Cantonments, close to Rockstone's Wachi. And Chale, if you haven't eaten there and the food is good, from their red to their jollof to their fried rice, hey, I've had all these three meals and more at Gold Coast restaurant and it's amazing. So if you want to go chew something, call me up. Let's play.
2: Hello.
0: Hello. Hi. Your name and where you're calling from. I know this voice.
2: Yeah, I know the voice.
0: Yeah.
2: What time is it? The Million Man.
0: The Million Man.
2: Yeah,
0: I like it. 3 million. Yes, yes, yes. 3 million. Yes, you called earlier. Everything cool.
2: Yeah, everything cool.
0: I love
2: and
0: it.
2: I'm going to hang with you.
0: All right. I like it. All right, Charlie. Is it going to be box 1, 2, or 3 for you today? What box do you want? Box 1, 2, or 3? Hello? Hello? Okay. Looks like we lost him. Try calling us back. 020-2222-0733.

0: Yes. All right, Nanisi, Charlie, is it going to be box one, two, or three for you today?
1: Three.
0: Box three, okay. So this is your movie question. I'm going to give you a description of a movie. You have to tell me what movie it is, okay? So which movie tells the story of a powerful woman political figure whose rise in a male-dominated system is built on control, fear, and strategic manipulation? Which of the following movies tells the story of a powerful woman political figure whose rise in a male-dominated system is built on control, fear, and strategic manipulation? Is it A, Chief Daddy, B, King of Boys, or C, Sugar Rush? A is Chief Daddy, B is King of Boys, and C is Sugar Rush.
1: I'll go with B.
0: You go with King of Boys, okay.
1: Yes.
0: Let's see if you're correct. And you are correct. Well done. Congrats, Nanisi.
1: Thank you.
0: So first off, you enjoy a crown. We crown you. Enjoy that golden crown. You deserve it, queen. All right? And obviously, you are up at stake for tickets, our food vouchers at Gold Coast Restaurant. Okay, so let's hope no one else wins. Yes, so fingers crossed. Fingers crossed is you. Yeah? All right. But do you want to drop any shouts to anyone?
1: Shout yourself to you. I like how you say it.
0: K to the joke. All right, Charlie Nanisi, thanks for calling, yeah? Bye. 0202222073. That's 0202222073. Name of the game is Mission Impossible. Call us up, make it possible. And you stand to win tickets, not actually food vouchers, to Gold Coast Restaurants. We have some of the best food in this city. So if you know, you know your movies, call us up and enjoy that really good meal, because it's so good. 0202222073. At 0202222073. Hello. Hello, hello, hello. Hello. Okay. Please try calling us back. 0202222073. Name of the game is Mission Impossible. Call us up. Make it possible. It's movie questions. If you know your movies, this is for you. Hello.
2: Hello.
0: Hi. Your name and where you're calling from?
2: I am Bruce Agaga.
0: Sorry?
2: I'm calling from Japan.
0: Your name again, sorry?
2: I am Bujatanka.
0: Bujatanka. Did I hear that right?
2: Bujatanka.
0: Say it again, sorry.
2: Bujatanka.
0: Boza Ghana.
2: Yeah,
0: okay. Everything cool.
2: Yeah, everything right.
0: All right, good to hear from you. Okay, so is it going to be box one, two, or three? Hello, are you there? Are you there? Hello, hello, hello, hello. What's happening? Hello. Can you hear me?
2: Yeah.
0: Okay,
2: yeah.
0: I can hear you clearly. Do you want box one, two, or three?
2: I'm going for box one.
0: Box one. Okay, yeah. So this is your question.
2: Okay.
0: Now, which of the following movies follows a determined woman who unexpectedly has to take over her late father's business empire while fighting corporate pressure and family expectations? Which of the following movies followed a determined woman who unexpectedly has to take over her late father's business empire while fighting corporate pressure and family expectations? Is it A,

0: Lion Heart, B, the wedding party, or C, the figurine? A is Lion Heart, B is the wedding party, and C is the figurine.
1: I'm going for C.
0: You go for C, the figurine. Right? That's your answer? Okay. And you are wrong. It's actually Lionheart. Lionheart is the answer.
1: Lionheart.
0: Directed by Genevieve Nnaji. It was one of the first movies to go real global, you know? I think it was the first on Netflix or so. Yeah, yeah. Anyway, do you want to drop any shouts to anyone?
1: Yeah.
0: Hello?
1: Yeah, hello.
0: Yeah, please drop your shouts.
1: Okay, I'm giving shout out to Lynn, Jenna from Germany, and everybody listening to what happened.
0: Okay, awesome. Thank you so much for playing. Bye.
1: Thank you. Bye.
0: 0202220073. That's 0200222073. I got time for my last caller. If you know you can win this, call us up. Let's play. 0202220073. Zero 0202220073. Mission Impossible. Call us up. Make it possible. 0202220073. Hello. Hello. Hello. Oh man. What's happening today? All right, let's try this again. 0202220073. Hello.
2: Hello.
0: Hi. Your name and where you're calling from?
2: I'm Jack, calling from Medina.
0: Everything cool in Medina?
2: Oh, everything cool, apart from the water.
0: Oh, Charlie.
2: Flood in some areas.
0: Oh, Charlie. Are you okay where you are?
2: Where I you? Am okay. I'm perfectly fine.
0: Okay, yeah. But other places had a lot of, you know.
2: Yeah.
0: Oh, Charlie.
2: Yeah,
0: Charlie,
2: including
0: Charlie.
2: The building collapsing at Adetta.
0: Yes, the building collapsed, and I hear people lost their lives too, right?
2: Yeah.
0: Crazy, yeah. Crazy. Please, if the people in power are hearing, this should not be. Imagine, people are losing their lives over water, rain. How?
2: Yeah.
0: You know?
2: Yeah.
0: It's not right. Anyway, Charlie, thank you so much for letting us know about what's happening. Do you want box one, two, or three, though?
2: I'm going for box three.
0: Box three, and this is your question. So which movie follows a glamorous, which of the following movies follows a glamorous high society wedding that spirals into chaos as family drama, secrets, and unexpected guests threaten the entire celebration? This movie follows a glamorous high society wedding that spirals into chaos as family drama, secrets, and unexpected guests threaten the celebration. Is it A, The Wedding Party, B, King of Boys, C, Lionheart? A is Wedding Party, B is King of Boys, C is Lionheart.
2: It's Wedding Party.
0: And you are correct. Well done. Congratulations. So first off, you enjoy a crown. You win yourself a crown. But now you are competing with Nane C. Only one person gets to walk away with the food vouchers. And so that will leave to our examiner. We'll announce it in the next hour who walks away with the food vouchers. But if you have the food vouchers or not, you are still a winner. I hope you know.
2: Okay.
0: So enjoy that crown.
2: Okay.
0: Yeah? Awesome.
2: Yeah.
0: Do you want to drop any shouts to anyone, though?
2: Oh, shout out to you yourself and all loyal listeners of
0: YFM. Awesome. Thank you so much for calling, yeah?
2: Yeah, you're welcome.
0: Bye. Love it. Two wins. I like it. But one person gets to walk away with a prize. So now we leave it to Kate the Joe. Our two winners, if you can bribe him. Kate the Joe, what do you like? What should they bribe you with? Or you there, you don't accept bribes. You don't accept bribes. And on that note, that's it for our CJ report. Thank you all so much for playing. We'll announce our person who walks away with the prize in the next hour. However, both our winners, we had two winners. You're all still winners. And congrats to you. You know your movies and we are proud, all right? Meanwhile, though, I got some information for you. Because Dread W is about to sack me. This is his hour. I don't want to talk too much. But let me let you know, if you're an HR professional, a people manager, a business leader, or someone who is interested in how organizations achieve results through people, then the CIHRM 2026 conference is for you. 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Alrighty, guys. Hope you're good. Hope you're all right. We've hit the last hour of the show. There's Mordo music coming up. Throwback Thursday vibes, the jam sesh with Dread to the W. Dread W. W, I'm dreading you. I'm dreading what's coming up. I'm coming. Is that why you call yourself Dread W? Because we should dread what is coming up. Oh, I'm giving a new meaning there. That's hard, yeah. Dread what is coming up. All right, right after this, stick stay there, go nowhere.
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1: Give it a bang bang. I told her never know. Stronger than again. Hey, that cool vibe.

0: 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And some pain on
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2: 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Twaso.
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0: 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And some pain on
1: Amuzu bites.
0: What's it?
1: Amuzu bites.
2: Amuzu bites. Twaso.
0: And sana lubinasha no manabo. And some pain on
1: Amuzu bites.
0: What's it?
1: Amuzu bites.
2: 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Twaso.
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1: Today, this is a vibe. Hey. Complete vibe. My goodness. Message coming from Nanesi. She just puts plenty of fire emojis. Dread W. Dread to the W. Dread. We're dreading you. Hey, this was such good music, man. This was such good music. And on that very powerful note, this is how we end the Y Lounge for the evening, for the week. Honestly, it's been a vibe hanging with y'all as always. It's therapy, it's peace, it's great music, it's a nice circle, you know? So thank you. Thank you, honestly. My name is Cozy, been your host on Dextra W. And production running this whole space, K to the Joe. And yeah, that's it. We will be back next week, Monday through to Thursday from 7 through to 10 p.m.

Yeah, talking about I hate you so much right now. That's what be going on sometimes in these relationships, right? The people hate each other, but they won't live apart. They're going to stay together in the same household because it is cheaper financially. And then who wants to pick up and leave with all the stuff that you've accumulated over the years? You know what I'm saying? That's what I'm saying. Like my own parents, you know, my mom and my stepdad, you know, they've been together, and I would say for the past 20 years, they have separate bedrooms, and they live in the same house, but they have separate lives. Like, they just cordial to each other, you know? And I guess one of the reasons for that is, no one wants to leave. You know, everybody's staking claim to the house. And plus, it just financially, it makes sense. So I get it. You know what I'm saying? Can y'all tell me some reasons why people don't leave after the love is gone? You know? Besides it being money. Because it's got, at some point, you would want to just leave. Let's see. The behavior. Let me see. What is it saying? This behavior is not in line with our policies. What behavior? Oh, okay. That lack reason. Repeated or prolonged actions that lack sustained engagement, such as remaining off screen. Oh, okay. That's something they were saying on my TikTok live. I don't know what that means. But anyway, back to the point of people staying in relationships when the love is gone. A lot of the times it'd be the kids, you know, they use that. They say that the kids, you know, wait till the kids get older. And even when the kids get older, they still, because they've been saying that with, you know, me and my siblings, my mom and them, and everybody's moved out the house. Everybody's old enough, and they still there. I think at some point you just used to someone being there. So, you know. Even though you're not in love with that person or want to be around that person, it's like you're not giving the house. Because the house is big enough where you can have your own side of the house. They have their own side of the house. So I get it. But we're just trying to, you know, in 2026, is that even still feasible, you know? Because there's so many other ways to do things. I get it back in the days, you know, because you didn't want the stigma of being divorced or letting people in on your business. But I don't think people care enough nowadays to even be bothered about it. If you divorce, you divorce. You know, do your thing. But anyway, Buckwild Radio Show right here, 107.9 YFM. We'll get back into some more music. All right.

back in effect, y'all. I had to run out. You know what I'm saying? I'm having issues with my stomach, so yeah. Anyway. Buckwild Radio Show, back in full effect. I hope y'all was enjoying the mix. That was a DJ Serious mix that he sent me to play in his absence. And he was doing the thing. But anyway, yeah, man, the topic, I had some people call in. They left me messages. And the consensus is a lot of people just stay together because of finances. Again, like I was saying, it's keeper the cheaper. It's keeper the cheap him, too, because it works both ways. People who fall out of love, they don't want their pockets to get hit. So they still understand the consequences of just leaving, especially if y'all spent 20 years together and put y'all all into this house or this place that y'all have together. You know, who wants to move out, incur that expense and putting stuff in storage, and then you got to go look for an apartment, and, you know, out here in Ghana, you got to pay a year in advance. You know, that's a lot of money to come up off of at one time. So I get it, and I understand. Anyway, June 20th is Juneteenth. Well, June 19th is actually Juneteenth, so we'll be doing the event on that Saturday. And then my man Judah, Jerk Soul, he'll be doing the Diaspora Family Reunion. And that's happening on the 21st, that Sunday. So that weekend, there's going to be a lot of things going on. And if you want to be a part of it, just let us know. We would love to have you guys. All right. I'm going to get up out of here a little early so I can tend to my stomach and get me some antacid or something. I mean, y'all enjoy yourself, man. It's rainy season, and that rain is vicious. I just saw something online where these guys rescue somebody. Man, that flash flooding. Hey, listen. Y'all going to stop putting stuff in these drains that's blocking these drains that make the whole street flood. Please, I beg. Let's keep it clear. And it's rainy season. We already know what happens. So, yeah, let's do the right thing. All right, y'all. Y'all enjoy your weekend. And be careful, be safe. And yeah, hit me up. I got some Buckwild t-shirts to give away. So if you want one, hit me up. Instagram at Buckwild Radio Show. TikTok at Buckwild Radio Show. All right, let's get back into the mix. Talk to y'all.